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0: 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Hello, it's Rocky. 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

0: 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It's Rocky. 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
3: 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Hello, it's Rocky. Stuart Copeland from The Police says, if you want to know what life was like in The Police, come and see his spoken word show called Have I Said Too Much, which comes to the Paramount in Huntington on July 14th. Stewie says that The Police had a reputation for always fighting, and that's only half the story. He's going to tell you behind-the-scenes stories, things that the world doesn't necessarily know. And if you're wondering how the other members of the band feel about Stu's concert tour, Stewart says they support it and have actually come to see the show. Well, Andy Summers did. Stewart says that Sting hasn't, but has given the thumbs up on what he's seen online.

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0: Hi, it's Rocky with the WBAB concert calendar coming to Northwell at Jones Beach. Kicking off the summer, June 5th, it's Triumph. July 2nd, Santana and the Doobie Brothers. 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Coming to the Paramount in Huntington, July 7th, David Lee Roth. Bon Jovi plays the Garden for 9 dates in July. 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
15: 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All of the proceeds will benefit the Lighthouse Mission. It'll be a great family fun day. I'm Dominique, and that's your WBAB Community Calendar.
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15: 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All of the proceeds will benefit the Lighthouse Mission. It'll be a great family fun day. 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

0: 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All of the proceeds will benefit the Lighthouse Mission. It'll be a great family fun day. I'm Dominique, and that's your WBAV Community Calendar.
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0: Hi, it's Rocky with the WBAB concert calendar coming to Northwell at Jones Beach, kicking off the summer June 5th. It's Triumph, July 2nd, Santana and the Doobie Brothers. July 19th, Toto, Christopher Cross and the Romantics. 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

0: 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Roger and JP, just after 5:30 Thursday morning, broadcasting live from the College Hunks Hauling Junk in College Hunks Memory Studio. Good morning, JP. How are you?
1: Good. Yourself?
0: Good, man.
1: What's going on? I brought you guys gifts this morning.
0: Oh.
1: From the first time yesterday, I had to go, I had an appointment in Kings Park. So I know our friends at Park Bake Shop.
0: Oh, well.
1: The home of the peanut butter and jelly donut that sent here a couple of, maybe a year or so ago. Anyway, I stopped in there.
0: Oh, you really brought a couple of those.
1: I brought you guys a couple and I grabbed
0: That's
1: some
0: very
1: stuff.
0: Kind.
1: And I got to be honest with you. It's
0: those
1: the
0: greatest donuts ever.
1: I know, they're pretty good. It's the first time I walked into a place, I bought a half a dozen donuts, right? It's the first time I felt like I didn't get ripped off in a store, and I can't tell you how.
0: Oh, yeah?
1: Yeah, I walked in and I got a half a dozen donuts. I got the two peanut butter and jelly donuts. I got two regular jelly donuts and then two other things. And it came to like 10 and change. Oh. And I'm saying to myself, I feel like I got a bargain. I feel like I got a deal. I feel like I didn't get ripped off. Less than $2 a donut? Hallelujah.
0: When's the last, you know, and what those saying? Are big, like
1: no,
0: really
1: no,
0: good.
1: No,
0: those
1: not,
0: are heavy donuts.
1: Well,
0: did
1: yeah.
0: somebody help you carry them to get a car?
1: No, I was okay.
0: Because they're pretty big and heavy.
1: Well, you know, I'm kind of buff, Raj.
0: you have to be to carry six of them.
1: I know, but it wasn't, I just felt like I had a 20 and I think a 20 and a 10 in my hand because I didn't know what this was going to come to. You know what I'm saying?
0: Like, isn't that crazy? It's like money PTSD.
1: It is.
0: You have $30 in your hand for six donuts just in case.
1: Because in this day and age, if you told me I was going to pay $4 for a donut, I would not be surprised. Man. Especially after I got those rainbow cookie donuts from Alpine, worth every penny.
0: Yeah.
1: But those donuts are like $7 a pop.
0: Yeah. It's like buying cakes.
1: Worth every penny. Worth every penny. But yeah. I feel like I got a deal, so I hope you guys enjoy your donuts.
2: Thank you so much.
1: You're very welcome.
0: That's nice.
1: I wish I could have gotten them, like, you know, fresh, like, this morning and brought them here so you guys got them, like, you know, hot.
0: That's not really possible.
1: No, so they might be a little stale, but hey. Who loves you?
0: What the
2: yeah, I was
0: going
2: to say, like, you That's know, make a little more effort and try to, you know, bakeries open early. They're up all night, you know, making dough and all that kind of stuff.
0: Been there for 3 hours right now.
1: Yeah. I know, but I don't open early. Therein lies your problem. I don't open any.
2: Yeah, well, A for effort.
1: I don't open any earlier than I have to. But yes, so
2: looking forward to digging in. Thank
1: to
2: you.
1: To our friends at Park Bake Shop, thanks for making it a bargain.
0: Yeah.
1: Appreciate you.
0: Or at least, you know, at least the right price.
1: Realistic.
0: You know what I mean? Yeah.
1: Yeah.
0: Oh, that's not bad.
1: I was like, $10 change? I only had to...
0: Which really, if you think about it, it's $20-something dollars for a dozen donuts when you put it together.
1: Yeah, which is, again, cheap. Go into, like, Duck's Donuts or go into one of those places, you're paying, like,
0: $40. Right. But if you go into, like, a regular donut place, like, it would be way less. But that's still, what I'm saying is, for what it is,
1: in a box
0: reasonable.
1: Of donuts.
0: Yeah. You get a dozen Dunkin's, so how much are they?
1: Whatever.
0: How much are a dozen Untimmins? How much are a dozen at your local regular bakery, like regular donuts? But these are Supreme donuts. So I see why they cost what they cost.
1: Listen, don't go throwing shade on the...
0: But for six, to have it be $10 and something...
1: Right.
0: Reasonable.
1: I think it was, I was happy. I was happy, and I didn't even eat it.
0: That's insane.
1: How about that?
0: You didn't. You didn't
2: even
0: have one
2: worse.
1: I want to go back and just buy them so I don't feel like I go to another place where I don't feel like I got ripped off. How about that?
2: Just for fun.
1: I'll give you the money. Just don't rob me.
0: Let's see how the traffic's doing. 5:35. And here's Aaron.
3: Thanks, Roger. Your WBAB, Brown's Jeep and Patch Dog, Long Island traffic. Right now, we're seeing an accident on the LIE heading westbound at exit 41 and routes 106, 107. The left lane and the HOV lane are blocked off there. That's causing delays going back to the Seaford Oyster Bay. Otherwise, it's smooth right across the rest of the island. The southern state, the northern, and Sunrise Highway are all clear. 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I'm Aaron in Metro WBAB, Brown's Jeep and Patchogue, Long Island traffic.
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0: 102.3 WBAB, Long Island's only classic rock, Roger JP. Coming up next, a high school with 21 valedictorians. 21!
1: That's too many.
0: Usually have one.
1: Right.
0: I don't know who makes the speech.
1: Isn't there a valedictorian and a salutatorian and that's it, right?
0: That's it.
1: And then...
0: This one has 21, and it's on Long Island. I'll tell you about it next.
1: A couple hundred losers.
0: It's 102.3 WBAB, Long Island's only classic rock. Roger and JP. Gary.

0: 102.3 WBAB, Long Island's only classic rock, Roger and JP. Well, it is graduation time of the year, so to speak, and there is a high school on Long Island with 21 valedictorians. It's a new record for the number of valedictorians that even it has had, and the school is Jericho High School in Nassau. Best high school in the country. That's what they say.
1: Is it in the country? I know it's always like consistently the best on Long Island.
0: Yeah.
1: And they show off too. They start the school year off like a week earlier than everybody else.
2: Good for you. They just
1: get a little head start.
0: I mean, by all accounts, it's an amazing school. But then how do you have 21 valedictorians?
1: Are they all tied? Is that what it is?
0: They don't want to break the tie. That's the problem.
1: Well, here's the thing, too. It's almost like...
0: You could.
1: And I'm not... This is valedictorian, so I'm not saying participation trophies.
0: Mm-hmm.
1: However, they don't want to upset anybody because they're like, well, I had 117 average, too. Why didn't I get it? So they just give it to everybody with 117 average?
0: Nope. They have 21 people with A pluses in every class for 4 years. Think about that. That's amazing to begin with. It's not an easy school. They have tough courses. They have high standards. But no matter what types of classes you take, if you take AP or don't take AP, if you have A pluses straight through all 4 years, you're one of these 21 people. The thing they don't do is they don't go with the number grade. If they went with the number grade, then we would know who the top dog is.
1: Oh, so they're cheating.
0: They're just like smoothing it over a little bit.
1: F you, Jericho. You guys are a bunch of scam artists.
0: So why? A plus is 97% plus.
1: Okay.
0: So that's why there's 21 kids with a 97-plus average. But there are kids, if they take APs, they have 106, they have 103, whatever.
1: But wouldn't an A-plus be 95?
0: That's what it was when I was in high school. Plus. Maybe that was for you. For them, it's 97.
1: I don't care. A bunch of nerds.
0: It's 97 in Jericho.
1: I can't believe they all got A pluses in gym, too. That's what shocks
0: me. Everything.
1: Like, you can't be good at robots and good in gym at the same time.
0: That's a good point.
1: It's usually one or the other.
0: Last year, 15 valedictorians. Now they're up to 21. I mean, you might as well just give everybody an A+.
1: You know what?
0: The school apparently is tough enough and good enough.
1: Do they all
0: deserve it?
1: Do they all get to speak at graduation?
0: Nope.
1: Thank God.
0: Nope.
1: That would have sucked.
0: I don't know how they're going to decide it.
2: A nerd off. Let's go.
1: Right. Right.
0: It's a giant nerd
2: off.
1: You know what they should do? They should take the 21 kids and throw them in a spelling bee. Winner of that gets to speak at the graduation.
0: That could take a while. They're probably pretty good at it. So no one of them is going to speak at the graduation. They're going to put out a video to the community that is going to talk about all 21 valedictorians' accomplishments. But I guess nobody's going to get to make the speech. 21. Yeah, I mean, you've got to, because they are so smart, teach them about the real world and give out a number grade and have someone win.
1: Yeah.
0: You really have to.
1: It's
0: okay to be second or 21st. You guys kicked ass.
1: There's no ties in the playoffs.
0: Yes. And when you lose out on that big job that you would have had, that big nerd, big money job that you could have had in technology, it's okay because you're going to get the other one.
1: We should have
0: the other 20,000, the other 20 jobs you went for thousands and thousands
1: we
0: per
1: should
0: minute.
1: Get John Thiessen's wife, Heather, on the phone. She works over at Jericho High School. We should get on, let her answer for this.
0: She's part of the problem, bringing up all these smart kids.
1: This nonsense. Yeah.
2: Nerd!
0: Incredible. Absolutely.
1: Do you understand
0: incredible.
1: The intellectual drop off that poor woman must go? She's going to Jericho High School every day
0: with 21 valedictorians,
1: and she goes home to Thiessen, who hasn't put a G on the end of anything that's ING as long as I know him. Everything's going to be cool.
0: I mean, he does great work for the kids.
1: Yeah,
0: but,
1: he's great with the kids.
0: He's not a valedictorian level.
1: Right. It's like she goes home and her brain gets pickled.
0: Good morning to the John Thiessen Children's Foundation and all the great work that he does. JTCF.org. But yeah. Our favorite non-valedictorian.
1: Right.
0: It's 5:55. Let's see how the traffic's doing. Here's Aaron.
3: Your WBAB Browns Jeep and Patchogue Long Island traffic. Right now, we're still seeing that accident on the LAE heading westbound at Routes 106, 107, exit 41. And the HOV lane and the left lane are blocked off there. That's causing delays going back to Minetto Hill Road. Also seeing stop and go on Sunrise Highway heading eastbound in spots from exit 65 to Tuckahoe Road. And we're seeing some brake checks on the Southern State heading westbound from Brookside Avenue to Hempstead Avenue, exit 17. I'm Aaron, and that's your WBAB Browns Jeep and Patchogue Long Island traffic.
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1: Coming up next, Billy Joel is going scorched earth. My man is not a happy camper, and rightfully so. This is the part of fame that would make me want to go on a murder spree. I'll tell you about it next. He's right.
0: It's good to hear he's healthy enough to be on a murder spree.
1: He should be.
0: Or whatever, it goes scorched earth.
1: I'd be killing somebody.
0: All right, we'll hear about it next. 102.3 WBAB, Long Island's only classic rock. Roger, JP.

0: 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Leo?
1: Well, my sister wanted to go camping, so my parents took us in our new Nissan Pathfinder through a mountain trail.
0: Thank you, Leo.
1: No, it's not over yet. My brother wanted to explore some caves, so we drove up a bunch of steep hills. And then we
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0: 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Roger and JP.
1: So apparently, this guy, John Ottman, I believe he's the guy that directed Bohemian Rhapsody.
2: Oh, yeah.
1: Right? So they're trying to do a biopic on Billy Joel. Okay. It's called Billy and Me. However, Billy squashed all of it.
2: Oh.
1: No rights to my life. Oh. No rights to my music. Nothing.
0: So why would a guy who did something that big like Bohemian Rhapsody be involved?
1: Right. So what did this guy do? Oh. They went around him and they secured the life story of his first manager, this guy Irwin Mazur.
0: Okay.
1: And the producers are now planning to focus on Billy's discovery by Mazur and the working relationship with Clive Davis. Billy Joel is like, yo, you guys have the rights to nothing. You don't get the rights to my life. You can't use my music. And I'm saying to myself,
0: how are they doing?
1: But they're moving forward. They're moving forward because of the angle they're going through this early manager telling the story. Of how he found Billy and stuff like that. But how are you going to go and do...
0: So that's his story of how he found Billy, but there's no Billy in it.
1: There's no... Well,
0: because he's not giving it...
1: They can say the guy's name, but there's no Billy. There's not going to... There can't be any early footage of Billy. Like, Billy, now he's got his lawyers involved and they're doing everything they can to squash this, but they're talking about this thing is going into production.
0: Can they use Hassel's music, Billy's first band that got a record contract?
1: According to what I'm reading, Billy's people
0: say that's a big thing. But.
1: The unsanctioned biopic Billy and Me is directed by John Ottman and focuses on Joel's early years. Joel's response: a representative for the Piano Man slammed the production as legally and professionally misguided, and Joel himself has firmly stated that the filmmakers will not be able to secure the rights to his music. But they're going forward to make this thing anyway.
0: How?
1: Right. Why would you want to go into a project that you know you're going to hit brick wall after brick wall after brick wall? Why would you even want to take that on?
0: That sounds like an interview. The manager tells his story of how he discovered Billy Joel. That's an interview. It doesn't sound like a biopic.
1: Right. It was, and if I remember correctly, it was in the first piece of that that big documentary that he did with HBO a year or so ago.
0: Yeah.
1: Right? In the very beginning. And then how that early manager wasn't letting him out and he had to get bought out by... You know,
0: maybe it was too quick a piece, and that manager wants his voice now. He wants to be able to tell the whole story.
1: I don't know, but why
0: maybe
1: would,
0: got slammed a little? I don't remember.
1: Why would the guy that did Bohemian Rhapsody,
0: want to
1: like get involved with a project that you know is just going to be riddled with problems?
0: How long could that possibly be? This guy was his manager for early. You said that, so he discovered him. So the Hassels, and then his manager in the beginning of his solo career when Billy was, you know,
1: producers plan to focus on the discovery by Mazur of Billy Joel and his working relationship with Clive Davis. So Clive must have gave it. You know, he's like, I'll talk to you on camera. I don't care.
0: Willie, Clive Davis backs out. Why would he do that? You know, Clive Davis.
1: I don't know, dude. All I know is like, I just don't want.
0: He doesn't need that. Kind
1: I of live crap. My life. Trying to avoid problems. Like I'm not saying I'm not willing to work hard to get something that I want. Like, I'm not saying that. But I'm like, if I'm staring something in the face, you got to realize, is the juice worth the squeeze on this thing? Like, why do I want to go to battle to do this thing where I know I'm going to be up against forces that are way stronger than
0: me? I wonder
1: if
0: this will be the last we hear of this. Because, you know, because it's got nothing there. And if they put all the money into it, they have no chance of making the money back. Who's going to watch it?
1: I would think.
0: Who's going to watch it? Even if you watch it for 2 minutes, you're like, oh.
1: I kind of feel, and you know what? I kind of feel like, and maybe I'm crazy here, but I feel like if this thing does kind of get made, I feel like all Billy has to do is go out and do a couple of social media posts asking him.

0: his fans.
1: Yeah.
0: Not to get behind it.
1: Like Taylor did with her
0: exactly.
1: Other albums. Yeah,
0: exactly. And I kind of think Billy's
1: nobody
0: fans
1: on the
0: will be like,
1: to watch it.
0: All right, we'll go watch the documentary again and everything will be cool. You know what I'm saying?
1: Huh.
0: Or if you don't go watch it, I'll do a free concert in Central Park or something like that. And people are like, oh, that's cool. I'll go see him. You know?
1: Wow. All right.
0: Piano Man, Central Park, free. I don't, all I have to do is not go see a movie that's going to suck anyway. Okay.
1: I'm all right with that.
0: All right.
1: All right, 608.
0: You get him, Billy.
1: Yeah.
0: We got you.
1: That's it. Let's see how the traffic's doing so far this morning. And here's Aaron.
2: Thanks, Roger. Your WBAB, Brown's Jeep and Patch Jug, Long Island traffic. Right now, still seeing that accident on the LIE heading westbound at Routes 106, 107, exit 41, and the HOV lane and left lane are blocked off there. That's causing delays going back to Sunnyside Boulevard. Also seeing more brake checks on the Southern State heading westbound in spots from Brookside Avenue to Hempstead Avenue, exit 17. Also seeing stop and go on Sunrise heading eastbound from exit 65 to Tuckahoe Road. Looking at things on the LIRR, we're seeing delays on the Montauk branch. Everything else is on or close. I'm Aaron, and that's your WBAB, Brown's Jeep and Patch Dog, Long Island traffic.
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1: 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Roger and JP at 614. So here it is, Thursday morning. 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
2: Monthly LIRR riders will be receiving refunds for the day service was disrupted during the recent strike. The MTA board voted to refund ticket holders for 4 days and will also be waiving the refund processing fee. Most riders can expect that refund automatically by June 30th. The U.S. military said yesterday that it boarded an Iranian-flagged oil tanker in the Gulf of Oman that was suspected of trying to violate the American blockade. The tanker was searched and redirected. It's at least the fifth commercial vessel to be boarded since the blockade was put in place. Weather today is going to be cloudy with some showers, high 60. In sports, Mets and Yankees lose. Both play again today. 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

0: 102.3 WBAB, Long Island's only classic rock. Roger and JP. Coming up next, as if it wasn't bad once, you're getting screwed at the pump twice.
1: No way.
0: I'll tell you the other way you're getting screwed at the pump.
1: Not me.
0: Next.
1: I plug my car in, bitches. 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
1: Smarter than the average bear.
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0: 102.3 WBAB, Long Island's only classic rock, Roger and JP. So how could you possibly get screwed at the gas pump twice? Obviously, the first place is with the prices, which are just insane. And they say going through the summer, we'll probably touch $5, but we'll average like $4.80 or something over the next few months. Still a horrible average, right? I mean, it's basically where we are right now, is at this ridiculous price. Well, the second way you could get screwed at the pump, it's all over social, and maybe you've seen it because it's on TikTok and Reddit and X and Facebook. I mean, it's everywhere. It's about how you should check the pumps when you go to use them to be sure there is not a literal visible screw where the pump handle goes. Because apparently, and you know, a couple things
1: what
0: have
1: do you
0: to
1: mean
0: happen.
1: A screw with there's a pump handle.
0: There's a basic screw that you can put in and keep the flap from closing, which when you put the pump handle back, the pump flap shuts off the pump. So if there's a screw there that holds the flap up a little bit, you can still put the handle in, but it holds it up. It apparently keeps the transaction open. Now, I am not someone who walks away from the pump without looking at it.
1: Right.
0: I look at it. First of all, A, I want to know how many gallons I got and how much that crap costs. Because it's usually over $100.
1: And it always asks, do you want a receipt, right?
0: It also does that too. But it also should go back and blank out and go for the next customer. And I don't like to leave the ATM like that. Where, you know, I always make sure right. It closes out. But a lot of people could be in a rush or don't take a look. So the idea is that if it keeps it open, that person could be in the area and be waiting, and then you leave, and then they go and they fill up their car on your dime because it never finished. Quote, like it's almost like you never put the handle back.
1: I got to appreciate the ingenuity. I'm not going to lie. The entrepreneurial spirit right there is, that's what America's all about.
0: Right. So there, so there are videos all going through social, et cetera. It's been going on for a little bit, and here we are in May, and now a sheriff in Maryland Sheriff's Office has put out this on Facebook, letting people know that it's talked about, it's on social, and then looking it up on Snopes, I'm like, is this really like a thing we got to be looking for? Because first of all, I don't understand exactly that's how they say it works,
1: yeah,
0: but you know, if someone can do it just with a sheet metal screw or something, you'd think it would be almost every pump, but everybody would know. And again, we're looking at screens. Like I don't know. I feel like you would catch it most times, but you may get screwed over if it happens, and then at least you know what's going on. But I looked it up on Snopes, and they're like, there's some sheriff's officers are putting it out, but they don't have like a documented person who got screwed over yet. So it looks like it's become like a viral possible scam, but not an active scam.
1: So let's quote our great leader, Mr. Donald J. Trump.
0: Uh-huh.
1: You, Roger, are fake news. Huh. You're just putting stuff out there. We have no proof.
0: Well, that's what there's no proof, according to Snopes.
2: Wrong.
0: And, yeah, right. But there are sheriff's offices putting it out. So
3: but we don't know.
1: So but we don't know.
0: Right. So yeah, we don't know. So I guess it's better to know. And to just double check, but you don't have to look for the screw. Just make sure the pump turns off instead of just running, you know, taking off. Like, just make sure the pump shut down, and then you're good. Same with the ATM. You don't want to leave that for, do you want another transaction for the next guy?
1: Brett, when did Raj become part of the hype machine? You know what I'm saying? Like, there's no reason for this story to get out. There's no reason to just fan the flames on something we don't even know is real.
0: Yeah, I think knowledge is power.
1: Next thing you know, he's going to be wearing a mask to work.
0: It'll
1: be all over again.
0: Knowledge is power.
4: You are fake news.
1: You are fake news is right.
0: So just know.
1: Pay no attention to what he's talking about, Long Island. This is a nonsensical. There's nothing here.
0: It's the screw method scam.
1: This is like the hantavirus of gasoline. Don't worry about it.
0: Well, hantavirus is real.
1: That's fake. That's fake, too. I'll fall for that.
0: There was something on the news last night that was pretty funny. There's a guy who is from New York who is being held at University of Nebraska, one of the people off the cruise ship, I guess, or right. whatever. So he's got to be held for 42 days. And he's angry, and he wants to be let go. He says, but I will quarantine if you just let me go home. And like, no, you can't leave. He's like, no, I got to leave. He's, like, he's really pissed off.
1: Did you see what happened
0: so
1: last night?
0: So now he's
1: night?
0: Making news.
1: There was a flight.
0: And I'm like, no, you can't leave and come back here. We don't want you here either. Stay there for your 42 days and then come home.
1: There was an Air France flight last night that was headed to the United States. And then all of a sudden there were like Ebola virus fears on the plane. They were like, nope, go to Canada. They sent it to Canada. They wouldn't let the plane land.
0: Not a Ebola.
1: Air France flight was blocked from entering U.S. airspace and instead diverted to Canada over fears of one passenger's exposure to the Ebola outbreak in Africa.
0: So get that taken care of, and then you could land it, but not until then.
1: It was supposed to land in Detroit, and then the U.S. was like, nah, take your Ebola ass over there.
0: Yeah, even Detroit won't take
1: it. The other side of the border. Canada's like, yeah, what do we got to lose?
0: No, that's it. Just go through the quarantine stuff, and then you're more than welcome.
1: Yeah.
0: 627. Let's see how the traffic's doing. And here is Aaron.
2: Your WBAB, Brown's Jeep and Patchogue, Long Island traffic. Right now we're seeing an accident on the LIE heading westbound near exit 46, Sunnyside Boulevard. The left lane is blocked off there. That's causing delays going back to Brown Swamp Road. Also seeing more brake checks on the Southern State heading westbound in spots from Brookside Avenue to Hempstead Avenue, exit 17. And you're seeing some slowdowns on the Meadowbrook heading northbound from Old Country Road to the Northern State. Looking at things on the LIRR, we're seeing delays on the Montauk Branch. Everything else is on or close. I'm Erin, and that's your WBAB, Brown's Jeep and Patchogue. Patchogue, Long Island traffic.
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0: 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Roger and JP.
1: Coming up next, I'm going to play a little game with you. There's a company going out of business. I want to see if you could figure out who it is. We'll get into it next, but I think it may tug on your heartstrings a little bit, Roger.
0: Oh, really?
1: Yeah, I think it may remind you of your dad. It may. I'll tell you about it next. Yep.
0: All right, 102.3 WBAB, Long Island's only classic rock. Roger and JP.

0: 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Roger and JP.
1: So there is a brewer that's going out of business in the United States after being in business and making beer for more than 175 years.
0: Oh, wow.
1: Do you care to try and tell me who you might think it might be?
0: Yingling?
1: No. Brett?
0: Huh.
2: Schaefer?
1: No.
0: 175 years.
1: Roger?
0: Is this something we can get normally around here? Like it's not anything crazy?
1: I haven't even thought of this in probably since I was a teenager.
0: Peels?
1: No.
2: Is Ryan Gold still around? I know they came back a little bit.
1: It is not Ryan
0: Gold. Rolling Rock.
1: This is not Rolling Rock. Ladies and gentlemen.
0: Genesee Cream Ale?
1: Schlitz.
2: Schlitz.
1: Premium, a beer brand that traces its roots to Milwaukee in the 1840s. And was once among the largest breweries in the country, is being put, quote, on hiatus, the parent company, Pabst Brewing, is confirming. It says, unfortunately, we have seen continued increases in our costs to store and ship certain products and have had to make the tough choice to place Schlitz Premium on hiatus. Now.
0: Schlitz Premium.
1: There's only one person that I know that drank Schlitz. Obviously, they were around for a long time, so more people that, you know, back early on, we never had all the options that you have now for beer.
0: Yeah, but Schlitz used to be very common.
1: But my neighbor's dad drank Schlitz and or beer.
0: Oh, yeah.
1: And I mean, white label, says beer in black.
0: Aisle.
1: There you go.
0: Back when they had a generic aisle.
1: And that made me think of you, because I remember you telling us so early on how every once in a while you would like take a sip of your father's beer and then put some water back in it and jam the top back on it.
0: My dad was Schlitz or Peels.
1: Schlitz or Peels.
0: And Peels was the mini bottles. They had mini bottles, and he would have a few of them in the fridge. Maybe it was an 8-pack or whatever, and he would have one like every month. Like they just sat there.
1: Never have
0: So I'd pop one open during Monday Night Baseball and then put water back in it. It was horrendous.
1: See,
0: I mean, I was in, you know, 8th grade or something, 9th grade. I don't know, it was 13, whatever.
1: It
0: was horrible.
1: You know me, I'm not a big beer guy. I do enjoy a beer once in a while, but I have to be, like, in the mood for it.
0: Yeah.
1: I've never had a Schlitz in my life. Mm-hmm. I'm not turning my nose up at Schlitz or any of that kind of stuff. Right. However, when it comes to, you give me an old school champagne of beers, Miller High Life.
0: Yeah, that's a good stuff. Yeah, it's good.
1: I love that.
0: It's the right color. It's clear
1: right
0: bottle.
1: Everything.
0: It's marketed
1: it's
0: well.
1: It's the right bottle.
0: Yeah.
1: The way the bottle sits in your hand, you can get it ice cold. It's a clear bottle. Yeah. It's the right color, like you just said.
0: Yeah.
1: I find myself
0: the logo. You picture it neon in every bar window.
1: Everything.
0: It's got all that stuff.
1: I don't know why that beer brings me joy.
0: Yeah.
1: But it brings me joy. And it's funny because I don't necessarily think to buy it.
0: No.
1: But when I have a buddy of mine, Matt, who anytime I have people over, whether it's a fantasy football draft or just get my friends together, he always comes by and he'll bring a 12-pack of Miller High Life.
0: Yeah.
1: And then I remember,
0: the old school
1: that
0: beers.
1: One.
0: That's probably the
1: that
0: best,
1: one.
0: Right?
1: I am not getting paid for this this oral fellatio of Miller High Life that I'm performing right now.
0: No.
1: But I just, and you can see it, right? Like when it's ice cold and it's coming out of a cooler, not out of a fridge, but out of a cooler. So it's got water droplets on the side.
0: It's like a commercial.
1: The way the sun
0: hits. They've done a good job.
1: The sun hits it just right.
0: It's because they marketed it just right. I mean, that looks like when magazines were a thing, they always had a one-page ad in there with a sweaty bottle and exactly what you're talking about. I feel like that's the personification of that ad. Like, that's a good job. Sticking that in our heads for all our lives so that you think it tastes good.
1: And the champagne of beers.
0: Yeah.
1: That was like, how'd they come up? Whoever came up with that marketing plan?
0: Brilliant.
1: Right. Probably didn't make enough money.
0: Maybe not.
1: You know?
0: Champagne of beer. Schaefer is the one beer to have when you're having more than one. That song's in my head.
1: Oh, I didn't even know.
0: Schaefer had one, yep.
1: Eh.
0: I don't remember anything for like Schlitz.
1: No.
0: Schlitz or Peels.
1: Schlitz
0: just sat there on the shelf.
1: They tasted it like, we're not throwing money behind this. Let's just throw it out there. It's cheap enough. Somebody's going to buy
0: it. This tastes like, put an L in there.
1: I feel like Schlitz and Schaefer were made for unemployed alcoholics. You know what I'm saying? We're going to put it out there. It's going to be cheap enough. We're not throwing big ad money at it.
0: Schlitz gives you the.
1: Yeah. If you're broke, drink this. That's all it needs to say.
2: Let's pour one out.
0: Nice.
2: There we go. Pour one out.
0: Schlitz.
1: For our dead homies.
0: Very nice.
1: All right.
0: All right, no more Schlitz. 6:40. It's time for the traffic. Here's Aaron.
3: Thanks, Roger. Your WBAB, Brown's Jeep and Patchogue, Long Island traffic. Right now, still seeing that accident on the LIE heading westbound near Sunnyside Boulevard, exit 46. The HOV lane is blocked off there. That's causing delays going back to Round Swamp Road. Also seeing some delays on the Northern State heading westbound from the Wantagh to Glen Cove Road. 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I'm Aaron in the WBAB, Brown's Jeep and Patchogue, Long Island traffic.
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3: A sinkhole at LaGuardia Airport was discovered yesterday morning and forced the shutdown of a runway. Airport officials say crews are on site carrying out emergency repairs, and the runway should be opened again by 10 o'clock this morning. The Trump administration has picked out a design for a reimagined Penn Station, which will leave Madison Square Garden where it is. The vision includes plans for a grand entrance to a new new train hall on 8th Avenue, open concourses, expanded track capacity, and the introduction of limited through running, which could mean that westbound LIRR trains could go past Penn Station and into Jersey. Weather today is going to be cloudy with some showers, high 67. In sports, Mets and Yanks lose, both play again today. 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
1: 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Coming up next, a really weird story where a guy has no idea how he ended up with these giant piles of poop on his roof. I'll tell you the story next. It's like so odd. Like, you got pigeons on your roof or whatever. This guy's got something that he had no idea how it got there and then how to keep it from showing up there. I'll tell you about it next. 102.3 WBAB, Long Island's only classic rock, Roger and JP.

0: 102.3 WBAB, Long Island's only classic rock, Roger and JP. So this is a really weird home situation. You know, you were talking the other day about having pigeons on your roof. Okay, that's something you can, you know, you can comprehend. That's pretty easy. This guy in California looks up at his roof, and there's four piles of poop on his roof in different parts, like land-based. It's not bird poop. It's not little like that. They're like big.
1: No, I had the raccoon
0: poops on his roof.
1: I had the giant clumps of raccoon crap on my roof.
0: Ah.
1: And to the point where they went, I had gone to a steak, whatever steak place I went to, and brought home the bone from a ribeye for the dogs. And the bone from the ribeye ended up out of my garbage and on the roof of my house.
0: Well, this was not raccoons. In California, these piles of poop were from a mountain lion.
1: Oh, Jesus.
0: Who found his way onto the roof of his house and just took big swirly tubs on his roof. So he looks up and he sees the roof. He sees the stuff on the roof. He didn't know what it was. And then when he looked down and he locked eyes with a mountain lion in his backyard, that's when he realized. Here is the TV report.
1: Kind of makes you wonder, like, did he have a flat roof, or was the mountain lion using its core to balance itself on an angle? You know.
0: This is the TV report, and the reporter is enjoying the story, maybe a little too much, because, of course, there's plenty of entendre to use here. So here is the report of the mountain lion poops on the roof.
2: I looked up, and I saw poop on the roof.
3: And it wasn't bird poop.
2: And it was like four separate stools.
3: And big. But it wasn't long before Dabney sniffed out the answer to the rooftop droppings and nearly made his own mess in the backyard.
2: And all of a sudden, I look over, mountain lion staring at me.
1: Oh my God.
3: He was about 10 yards away from the number one suspect in the number two caper.
2: Hey. He was in the position mode, like he was going to spring. Time to go. I took off running.
3: This is what his home security camera captured on May 3rd. A somewhat scrawny mountain lion popping into his backyard and, well, chilling. His home on Martello Avenue, just a few blocks south of where this mountain lion sighting happened a couple days later.
4: It's very possible it's the same cat, but we don't know.
3: Kevin McManus is with the Pasadena Humane Society. He says cougar sightings are extremely rare in Pasadena. Mountain lions by name alone imply they should be in the mountains. But Dabney's home, as you can see, is quite far from the hills, parts of which burned about a year and a half ago.
0: Oh, you get the idea.
1: Can you make that guy go away? Is he the most hateable news reporter we've ever heard before?
0: Hey, and he throws in like the mountain lion sound effects and stuff. Like, you don't see that much, but that's what he did on that report.
5: Oh, the mountain lion got the reporter.
0: Yes. And then he did a number two and made him do a number two.
1: He's like some schlocky top 40 radio guy. Coming up next, War of the Roses.
0: Hey, he's a reporter enjoying his job maybe more than he should. You know what? That's maybe a guy loving the story too much. And remember the guy who hated his story so much? One of our favorite, I think, audio pieces the show.
1: Flew into his mouth?
0: Country ass, motherfucker.
1: Get me out of this country ass, motherfucker.
0: As much as this guy here loved the mountain lion story, this guy hates the bee story. Listen
6: what
0: to this.
6: What really happened on that Thursday here at Augusta High School that led to Chris Wood's death?
7: The is that? I'm dying in this country ass uptown. Flying in my mouth. The fuck, I can't see pilot. And let's get the fuck out of this country, motherfucker. I can't see me.
0: That was a really nice reporter.
1: Now that
0: one bee in his mouth and he goes off.
1: That is somebody I could hang out with.
0: So that'd be the polar opposite of the guy with the mountain lion poops on the roof.
1: I feel like if I would have been on the shoot with that guy, I'd have been like, dude, I'm totally with you. Let's get out of this country ass motherfucker.
0: It's a little before 7.
1: God damn, pollen in my eyes.
0: A little after 7. We'll get the dead guy in the envelope right out of traffic with Aaron.
8: Your WBAB, Brown's Jeep and Patchogue, Long Island traffic. Right now, still seeing that crash on the LIE heading westbound near Sunnyside Boulevard, exit 46. The HOV lane is closed off there. That's causing delays going back to Round Swamp Road. Also seeing delays on the Southern State heading westbound from New Highway to Wantagh Avenue. 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I'm Aaron, and that's your WBAB. Brown's Jeep and Patchogue, Long Island traffic.
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0: Coming up next, the game Dead Guy in the Envelope. You're going to hear the clues for the very first time. And then you can ask questions. And if you can solve who the dead guy in the envelope is today, the dead celebrity who's passed away, then the prize is concert tickets. And yep, you'll get your choice. Good luck. It's coming up next on 102.3 WBAB, Long Island's only classic rock. Roger and JP.

0: 102.3 WBAB, Long Island's only classic rock, Roger and JP. It is time for the game Dead Guy in the Envelope. 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I know who the dead woman is today. So we got a female celebrity today. You got to figure out who she is. And if you figure out who she is first, then you're going to win the game and the concert tickets from the BAB Prize Stash. So today's woman, she was a white American actress, movies and TV. No Oscar nominations, Emmy nomination, no wins. But, you know, so, I mean, a solid career, just didn't win the big awards in either case.
1: TV person, I'm assuming, if we're talking Emmys, right?
0: Movies and TV, but yeah, you think of her for TV first, sure. I would say so. Yep. Brett.
2: Did she have a show with her name on it?
0: She did not. No. Nope. All right, 631-250-1023. Your yes or no questions. If you get a yes, you get to ask more questions. And if you ultimately solve who she is, then you win the game and the concert tickets.
1: Is she comedy?
0: I would say more than the dramas. She did everything. But I would say comedy is probably the thing she did the most of, although she did every kind of drama you could think of, thrillers, animation, like all different stuff. But you would think of her for comedy first. All right, 631-250-1023. Now ask your yes or no questions. Get a yes. Keep going. Ask more questions. Solve who she is first, and you will win the game. Dead woman in the envelope today. And your choice of tickets, we have Santana and Doobie Brothers, and we have John Oliver with Seth Meyers, so you can take your choice. Good luck. 631-250-1023. Your calls are next for Dead Woman in the Envelope. Here's Aaron.
3: Thanks, Roger. Your WBAB, Brown's Jeep and Patchogue, Long Island traffic. That accident that was on the LIE heading westbound near Sunnyside Boulevard has been cleared. Further down the LIE, you're seeing some brake checks heading westbound from Post Avenue to the Cross Island. Also seeing some slowdowns on the Southern State heading westbound from the Bethpage Parkway to the Meadowbrook. 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I'm Aaron and that's your WBAB, Brown's Jeep and Patchogue, Long Island traffic.
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14: 102.3 WBAB, Roger JP's dead woman in the envelope today. Yep, female celebrity today. I know who she is, and I'll give you the opening clues, and then you guys ask yes or no questions to get more clues. If you can solve who she is first, you'll win your choice of concert tickets. So today you've got a white American actress who has a great list for movies and TV. Known first for TV, though. No Oscar nominations or wins. She was Emmy nominated, but no wins. Best known for comedy, even though she did a lot of dramas, animation, thrillers, and every kind of comedy, every kind of drama or comedy you could do. Comedy would be the thing you would think of her for first.
2: She do stand up?
14: No. 631-250-1023. So now you guys ask your yes or no questions and see if you get a yes, so you can keep going and solve who she is first to win. Good morning. Go ahead.
15: Yeah. Hi. Did this woman die old?
14: Yeah, she did. Yeah, she had a long life.
15: Was she a Golden Girl?
14: No, she was not. Sorry. Hi, Roger. JP, you're next.
16: Was she on Everybody Loves Raymond?
14: She was not on Everybody Loves Raymond. Sorry.
2: Speaking of that show, did you see that headline that came out yesterday? How much he's making in residuals a year?
14: Yeah.
2: My man's making $18 million a year for not doing Everybody Loves Raymond anymore.
14: Yeah, good for him.
2: I love that.
14: He's making Friends money, but he's the only one making that. You know, Friends, five of them make that money.
2: I love that.
14: Shock me so much because I feel like that show is so huge. It makes sense.
2: Listen, if somebody offered us, like, a couple thousand dollars for the last 26 years of Roger and JP stuff, I'd be like, yeah, give me it. For stuff I don't have to do anymore, I don't have to promote it, I'm going to do anything, yeah, whatever, I'll take it.
14: Good for him. 7:14. 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
3: Monthly LIRR riders will be receiving refunds for the day's service was disrupted during the recent strike. The MTA board voted to refund ticket holders for 4 days and will also be waiving the refund processing fee. Most riders can expect that refund automatically by June 30th. The U.S. military said yesterday that it boarded an Iranian-flagged oil tanker in the Gulf of Oman that was suspected of trying to violate the American blockade. The tanker was searched and redirected. It's at least the fifth commercial vessel to be boarded since the blockade was put in place. Weather today is going to be cloudy with some showers, high 67. In sports, Mets and Yankees lose. Both play again today. 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

0: 102.3 WBAB, Long Island's only classic rock. Roger and JP, we're in the middle of the game. Dead woman in the envelope. Yep, female celebrity today. You're trying to figure out who she is. I know who she is. Here are the clues you have so far. She was a white American actress. You know her from movies and TV. TV first. She has no Oscar nominations, but she did have an Emmy nomination for TV, but no win. You know her best for comedy, even though she did a lot of other stuff. Dramas and animation, thrillers and... that kind of stuff.
1: Was she ever a lead on any of her TV shows or movies?
0: Yeah. Yeah. I would say yes.
1: Is she best known as someone who...
0: Best known, yes.
1: ...carried a show?
0: Yes. Best known, yeah. But she's on other shows where she isn't, you know,
2: right,
0: the lead. But yeah. And she didn't... Even though she did comedy, she's not a stand-up comedian. That's not how you know her. 631-250-1023. Good morning. You're next.
3: Was she known for Arrested Development?
0: Nope, she wasn't. Sorry. Hi, BAB, you're next.
4: Was she from the Midwest?
0: She was born in the Midwest, but she didn't die in the Midwest. I don't know if that helps you.
4: My guess is Florence Henderson.
0: No, sorry. I mean, I guess she's from the Midwest because that's where she was born, but I don't know other than that. Again, I don't know if it'll help. 631-250-1023. More of your yes or no questions next for Dead Woman in the Envelope.
1: She easy on the eyes?
0: She's not a sex symbol type, if you're getting, if that's where you're going. 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

0: 102.3 WBAB, Long Island's only classic rock, Roger and JP. All right, Dead Woman in the Envelope, 631-250-1023. You try to figure out who she is. I know who she is, and here are the clues you have so far. You know she was a white American actress. You know her for TV best. She did movies and TV. And stage, for that matter. But really, TV's the thing you know her best for. She has no Oscar nominations, but she did have an Emmy nomination or two, but no wins. You know her best for comedy, even though she did dramas and animation and thrillers and comedy. But she was not a stand-up comedian. She was not from the black and white era. Like, she had some stuff in the black and white, but you didn't even know of it, you know? I mean, we wouldn't know her from then. Long career, lived to an old age. 631-250-1023. Let's see how you do. Oh, she wasn't on Everybody Loves Raymond. No. Good morning. Go ahead.
1: Was her best known TV work a sitcom?
0: Yes, I would say yes.
1: Okay. Was that sitcom on in the 90s?
0: No, it was not. Hi, Roger and JP, you're next.
2: Was it Kirstie Alley?
0: No, sorry. No.
3: Is this woman a legend?
0: I wouldn't go far as legend. I mean, you know what? We all know her, but I wouldn't go so far as legend.
3: Right.
0: A face of a decade or two, maybe. Yeah. I mean, she had a long career, but there were like two hot decades. Maybe she's one of the big faces at that time, but not the biggest. All right. Good luck. 631-250-1023. More of your yes or no questions and guesses coming up next. Right now, let's see how the roads are doing. And here's Aaron.
4: Your WBAB, Brown's Jeep and Patchogue, Long Island traffic. Right now, we're seeing an accident on the LAE heading westbound at Vets Highway, exit 57. The left shoulder is blocked off there. You're seeing delays in the area going back to Ronkonkoma Avenue. Also seeing some brake checks on the Southern State heading westbound from North Broadway to Wantagh Avenue. And again, from Route 106 to the Meadowbrook. 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And that's your WBAB, Brown's Jeep and Patchogue, Long Island traffic.
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0: 102.3 WBAB, Roger and JP's Dead Woman in the Envelope. Yep, female celebrity today. I know who she is. White American actress. TV is the thing you know her for best. She was Emmy nominated but didn't win. She did movies but no Oscars, anything like that. You know her best for comedy, but not a stand-up comedian. She had a couple of decades. She was a very popular face of those decades, but I wouldn't say you would go to the iconic or legend status.
6: Did she die in the last 5 years?
0: No. But she died in the 2000s. She died in like the last 10 years or so. 631-250-1023. Good morning. Go ahead.
10: Is it Madeline Kahn?
0: No, it's not Madeline Kahn. Sorry. Hi, Roger, JP. You're on for Dead Woman in the Envelope. Go ahead.
1: Did she die in the past 10 years?
0: Yes.
1: Was she blonde?
0: I don't know who you're thinking of.
1: Suzanne Summers?
0: No. No, she was not a blonde. All right. Not blonde. 631-250-1023. More of your yes or no questions and guesses coming up next. Good luck. It's 102 point.
6: Would we see any of her TV shows now in reruns?
0: Probably. I would think so. Yeah. 631-250-1023.

0: 102.3 WBAB, Long Island's only classic rock. Roger and JP. All right, Dead Woman in the Envelope, 631-250-1023. You know that she was a white American actress, best known for TV, best known for comedy, although she's done other things in both of those cases. She was not a stand-up comedian, though. Long life, definitely known for a couple of decades, but don't go to the icon legend level, but a well-known face for a couple of decades of her long career. 631-250-1023. Good morning. You're next for Dead Woman in the Envelope.
1: Was she on Saturday Night Live?
0: Not that I saw here, no. She wasn't a cast member, if that's what you're getting at. I don't even know if she guest hosted. Hello, B.A.B.
2: Hey, guys. Was she a redhead?
0: Yes.
2: Was she the same character on two different shows?
0: Yes, very good.
2: Charlotte Ray?
0: There you go. Congratulations, you got her. Charlotte Ray is the Dead Woman in the Envelope. Very good. Of course, she was Different Strokes, and Facts of Life is the biggest one of all of it. And then she did a couple of shows in the 90s, like animation-type stuff. And, she did Hair, a musical. Like, she did a lot of different stuff, but we'll always know her best for Facts of Life. And then before that, Different Strokes. She died at 92 years old in 2018.
3: What was she the lead on?
0: Facts of Life. She was...
3: Wasn't her, the girls that were the lead?
0: Yeah, I guess. She was, yeah.
3: You got a pair of tickets to see Santana and the Doobie Brothers, the Oneness Tour, 2026, Northwell Health at Jones Beach. Yeah, that show is July 2nd. 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
0: There you go. There is the Dead Woman in the Envelope, Charlotte Ray. 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Forget about this song.

0: you think? Was Joan Polachek a lesbian or what?
1: I don't care. She was hot.
0: With the ponytail and the grease on her face?
1: I liked her. Yeah, she was great. We'll play again tomorrow at 7:05. Coming up in 21 minutes, we'll do a $1,000 cash keyword. Roger, JP's Go Fund Yourself. Right now, though, here's traffic with Aaron.
2: Thanks, Roger. Your WBAB, Brown's Jeep and Pat Dog, Long Island traffic. Right now, we're seeing more jam-ups on the Southern State Parkway heading westbound from North Broadway to Wantagh Avenue and again from Route 106 to Peninsula Boulevard. Also seeing slowdowns on the Northern State heading westbound from Roslyn Road to Lakeville Road. 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I'm Aaron, and that's your WBAB, Brown's Jeep and Pat Dog, Long Island traffic.
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2: A sinkhole at LaGuardia Airport was discovered yesterday morning and forced the shutdown of a runway. Airport officials say crews are on site carrying out emergency repairs, and the runway should be opened again by 10 o'clock this morning. The Trump administration has picked out a design for a reimagined Penn Station, which will leave Madison Square Garden where it is. The vision includes plans for a grand entrance to a new train hall on 8th Avenue, open concrete courses, expanded track capacity, and the introduction of limited through running, which could mean that westbound LIRR trains could go past Penn Station and into Jersey. Weather today is going to be cloudy with some showers, high 67. In sports, Mets and Yanks lose. Both play again today. 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
1: Coming up next, I think we're going to be able to put our detective skills to work here. Yeah. I found a headline, but I kind of feel like it might be a little bit shady. Mm. I'll tell you about it next.
0: Then we'll sleuth it?
1: Yeah, we'll get into it next.
0: 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Roger, JP.

0: 102.3 WBAB, Long Island's only classic rock. Roger and JP.
1: So I saw this headline and I was like, that's kind of funny. And it was about the bride gets married in her robe, slippers, and hair rollers to show her husband what married life would really be like. And I'm like, that's pretty funny.
0: That's
1: funny. You know, they were going to do this whole big wedding with 115-something people. And
0: she's going to hate the pictures in 20 years.
1: And then she all of a sudden dialed it back and said, you know what? I'm not going to do any of that stuff. I want him to understand what being married to me is going to be like, so I'm just going to do it. It's me and my husband and a guy that's marrying us and a witness, and that's what it's going to be. And she said, you know, I'm going to spend, I'll be in my pajamas most of my married life, and this is how he sees me most of the time, so this is how I'm going to marry him. And I'm like, that's pretty funny. You know, I get it. You want to save some money for a wedding and da-da-da-da, all that good stuff. And then I realized, and I'm like, I kind of feel like he's seen you that way before. You know what I'm saying? Like, this is not going to be something new.
0: Yeah.
1: Right? And then I'm like, is she waiting for marriage? Are they, like, is there something, there's a hook here? No, they've been together for 13 years. He knows what you look like in your pajamas and makeup and your rollers.
0: Maybe that's part of her point, though. Well,
1: because then I'm thinking to myself, it's just
0: going to be same old, same old. but it's your wedding. Like, why not make it a little special?
1: I thought, is this a way to try to save some money? Because she thought it would be funny. Or is it just something and I got suckered into clicking? You know, was it just some clickbait and she's a social media person and she's trying to get, you know, I mean, I didn't go to TikTok or anything. This was in People Magazine. And she said, the bride took the adage, begin as you mean to go on, to heart. She married her high school sweetheart, Jake Stanley, at a vineyard in Wales, and she walked down the aisle also wearing a white robe, slippers, hair rollers, according to Kennedy. She also went makeup-free, and her groom wore gym clothes and sneakers. And I'm like, okay, well, you saved some thousands of dollars on a wedding dress, I guess.
0: And the tux and all that stuff.
1: Yeah.
0: I married at a vineyard. I mean, that could be really nice. We went to a wedding at a vineyard. It was gorgeous.
1: I went to a wedding at a vineyard, and the sprinklers went on. That was a wedding that was on July 4th. And if you knew the dude that got married, there's no surprise that it got married on July 4th. He was the, all the way in high school, he was the American flag waving spirit of 76 dude. So getting married on the 4th of July was not a surprise. And I wish I remember the name of the vineyard. It was somewhere out east. And they're doing the nuptial, all that stuff. And then, and then everybody's like starting to get a little bit wet. So what do you do? You know what I'm saying? Like, what do you do? You gotta. Are we all supposed to just jump out of our chairs and bail on this guy as they're sitting there doing the nuptials?
0: I love that part.
1: Yeah.
0: You know it's coming.
1: The fact that
0: that's
1: she
0: like
1: said
0: the assassin sprinkler head.
1: Right. The fact that she said she'll be in her pajamas most of her married life. I'm like,
0: sounds a little like you just want to hang out on the couch.
1: Mm.
0: A little. Like, looking like, I don't know, just like the sitcom housewife, you know? Yeah, I don't know what.
1: I feel like she's.
0: Why would you do that?
1: She's going to get tubby fast. Like, this has got bonbons and Oprah written all over it, you know?
0: Well, it's probably a joke. I mean, I'm sure they're both working and doing their thing.
1: But she
0: must like coming home and, you know, a lot of people like coming home and getting in sweats or pajamas, you know, whatever it is, to be comfortable right away, right? So maybe that's what she's saying.
1: I will tell you this. Unless I have to go back out, mm-hmm, I am immediately out of jeans and into sweatpants within the first 90 seconds of being in my home.
0: Oh, wow.
1: Unless I have to go back out.
0: Yeah, yeah.
1: But if not, and my wife is the same thing. If she's coming home and she doesn't have to go back out, bras off, and she's just chilling. And the look of joy on their face, I don't know if you get the same thing. The joy on their face after a day and their bra comes off.
0: Yep.
1: If you ever need a favor, that's the time to ask. You know, at least that's been my takeaway.
0: The girls are free.
1: The girls are free. There's nothing like holding.
0: Maybe that's all this.
1: They're comfortable.
0: Maybe that's all this bride was trying to say was, the girls are free. I'm relaxed, and this is how it's going to be the rest of our life. Nice and relaxed. You in gym clothes, me in my pajamas.
1: She said, I'm going to be in my pajamas most of my married life, and this is how he sees me most of the time, so this is how I'm going to marry him. I gave him a reality check of what married life would be like, and he still went through with it.
0: Yeah, that's the key.
1: Right.
0: He's stolen. All right, I guess so.
1: Yikes. I don't know. And it's just them. They did it at the vineyard, just the two of them. It wasn't like they had, you know, the same 150 people. They had the two of them.
0: I didn't even make the news.
1: They had a witness. I don't
0: know. Because she's social media.
1: I guess she put it out there on social media and it took off. That's what I'm saying. I don't even know if it's real or if it's...
0: Yeah.
1: And my spidey senses are tingling a little bit, like this might be some clickbait, but whatever.
0: All right, we're a couple minutes away for something really real, like $1,000. Roger, JP's GoFund Yourself. Make sure you have the free BAB app on your phone. We'll tell you the word in just a couple minutes. Right now, traffic with Aaron.
2: Your WBAB, Brown's Jeep and Pat Dog, Long Island traffic. Right now, we're seeing more slowdowns on the LAE heading westbound in spots from Jericho Turnpike to Roslyn Road. Also seeing slowdowns on the Northern State heading westbound from the Seaford Oyster Bay to Post Avenue. 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I'm Aaron, and that's your WBAB, Brown's Jeep and Pat Dog, Long Island traffic.
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0: 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So if you see someone swerving on the road, what do? Different people have different reactions. I know if they're swerving in another lane, like a lazy swerve, I'm like, all right, we got maybe someone who's had some drinks. If they're next to me, I am flooring it, getting in front of them, just leaving behind me, right? I don't want to be next to them for them to run into me, right?
1: On two occasions, I've called the cops.
0: Have you?
1: Two occasions. One,
0: I haven't had to do that.
1: One was on Montauk Highway, and a guy was swerving, and then driving on the wrong side of on Montauk Highway.
0: Oh,
1: right in Oakdale.
0: That's really bad.
1: Somebody was definitely going to get hurt.
0: Right.
1: And another time was on Sunrise Highway, because that guy was swerving all over the place, and then almost swerved into a car in front of me that had a child seat, a kid in the back of the car, and I was like, and listen. I argued with myself about it because you don't want to, it's not right. That you don't want to be a rat, but at the same time, you know, this guy's clearly dangerous. This isn't like two wheels went over and he fixed it real quick and it,
0: no.
1: You know, or he was texting. You could tell this guy.
0: No, you got to do what you can do.
1: Right.
0: I mean, and most times you can't do much, right? So if the guy's in front of me, I will back off. And then the one time I can even remember, the guy is kind of swerving lane or whatever. Then he gets off the next exit. So there's not really anything to do.
1: Right.
0: You know. I just hope he doesn't hurt anybody. Apparently not. But, you know, if I got a long drive ahead of me and in front of me, I'm not going to sit there and wait as I'm going down across the length of the island on the LIE or something. I'm going to try to get by him. But there's a situation where these people, and it's on video, they saw exactly this. The cars who were on the road banded together. And it wasn't just one person. It was three people because they had three lanes, and they all blocked. So he's swerving in front of them, and they all band together, almost like it was like the movie Cars or something, to do good. And the three cars put on their flashers, stopped everybody behind them from going by them, and then they blocked so that this guy who was, I mean, over each side of the dashed lines in his lane, having no problem going into the other, it's like he's surfing.
1: Did they call the cops?
0: And that, well, they, what you call it? Someone did call the cops 911 while they held everybody behind them, almost like when cops do that and hold back traffic. So they held all the traffic back. They did call. They got the plate number in there. But the video was pretty cool where, like, I don't know how those three cars communicated to do that, but they all ended up slowing down and maybe they had the idea. They all put on their flashers and they maybe, you know, maybe saved a life because this guy was all over the road. So that's a pretty good idea if you can somehow use mental telepathy communicate with other people.
1: Yeah, it's coordinate.
0: It's tough to do though, because I want to get by the guy. I want to leave him behind me and I don't know.
1: But I'll tell you, I am this kind of scumbag. If somebody's weaving around and just weaving and like they got one of those little, you know, rice burner and then you know, and they're weaving in and out, I will do everything I can, and I see it happening behind me.
0: Yeah,
1: I will do everything I can. I will do everything I can to catch up with the guy next to me.
0: Yep.
1: So they can't pass.
0: Yep, absolutely right.
1: That brings me way too much joy.
0: Yeah, it's fun, right?
1: It fills my heart. The same way,
0: Don't drive like a jerk.
1: When my children were little, and I'd walk in the house and be like, "Daddy's home," and they'd run to the door. That kind of joy. The same kind of joy when I know it's driving that prick crazy.
0: Yep, I think we all have done it when you see it coming. Right, it's the best thing. Just like
1: weaving in
0: fill
1: and
0: a
1: out.
0: Little space,
1: weaving
0: do
1: in
0: it
1: and
0: as
1: out.
0: Subtly as possible. Oh.

0: What's the matter? You can't get through? You hump? Yeah.
1: And then you let him sit there, and then you can slow down and let him just get stuck in the box there. You box him in. That's funny.
0: Or then maybe you like you hit it real quick. Like he thinks there's going to be some relief. Like you're going to go, hey, like, psych.
1: Nope. Nope. Although sometimes you think you're filling the space, and they squeeze in anyway. You're like, holy crap, what's wrong with you?
0: Hashtag suck it in your Civic. Yeah.
2: Hooligans.
0: Right.
1: Be careful driving this morning.
0: I love that so much.
1: It is. I think everybody gets a little joy out of that. God. Absolutely. It's 8:11. Let's see how the traffic's doing anyway. And here's Aaron.
3: Thanks, Roger. Your WBAB, Brown's Chapin Patchogue, Long Island traffic. Right now, we're seeing more slowdowns on the Northern State Parkway heading westbound from Southwest to Bray Road to Post Avenue. Also seeing brake checks on the LAE heading westbound in spots from Nichols Road to the Sag and again from Minetto Hill Road to the Northern State. 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I'm Aaron, and that's your WBAB, Brown's Chapin Patchogue, Long Island traffic.
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3: Monthly LIRR riders will be receiving refunds for the day service was disrupted during the recent strike. The MTA board voted to refund ticket holders for 4 days and will also be waiving the refund processing fee. Most riders can expect that refund automatically by June 30th. The U.S. military said yesterday that it boarded an Iranian-flagged oil tanker in the Gulf of Oman that was suspected of trying to violate the American blockade. The tanker was searched and redirected. It's at least the fifth commercial vessel to be boarded since the blockade was put in place. Weather today is going to be cloudy with some showers, high 67. In sports, Mets and Yankees lose. Both play again today. 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
1: Coming up next, if you're one of those people like super producer Brett who despises roller coasters, next time somebody breaks your balls about it, here's a good I told you so. This one will have you walking away with your shoulders back and your head up high.
0: Oh, there you go.
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1: And I know you love a good I told you so. So this
2: who
1: is
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1: So this happened in Texas yesterday, and this is for people who don't like roller coasters. It's a nice little I told you so. These people got stuck. They had a power failure. These guys got stuck 240 feet up in the air.
0: Oh.
1: Excuse me, I'm sorry, 245 feet up in the air after the...
0: Even worse.
1: After the power goes out.
2: Goodness gracious!
1: They have to climb down.
0: Oh, yeah.
1: They have to climb down. So there was no, like, hey, we'll get this power on, and then, you know, we'll get everybody down safely. Just hang in there and be patient. Nope. They were forced to evacuate. The guests, the passengers were on the Titan roller coaster at the Arlington, Texas Six Flags. It stopped mid-course, and they ended up having to climb stairs down 245 feet. Now, the stairs look like... it looks like a fairly safe set of stairs.
0: Mm-hmm.
1: You know, it's not like you're climbing down the side of the thing. No, that's immediately what
0: that's
1: I was picturing. I'm like, there's no way you're going to have all these people on this roller coaster and not one putz is not going to slip off those ladders.
3: Right.
1: But it doesn't matter. People have, you know, people are...
0: So they have like a little fire escape type thing?
1: It looks like it, yeah.
0: Oh, yeah?
1: But still,
0: that's
1: you're up there at 245 feet. Yeah, you don't... Especially somebody, if you're afraid of heights in the first place, and that's, you know...
0: It's a long-ass
1: like
0: way.
1: Like you had to push yourself to get on a roller coaster because your friends called you a pussy. Just come on! What are you afraid of? Just get on... It'll be a good time! And next thing you know, it stops, and like, now I got to climb down some ladders.
0: Right, Brett?
1: All you want to do is push your friend that...
0: 245 is high.
1: Yeah, it is.
0: I think about we did fire drills off the third floor of our grade school with a fire escape. So maybe it's, even if it's 30 feet of floor, that's only 90 feet. 245 feet is way the hell up there.
1: What's the Denison building?
0: Oh, I don't know. Damn.
1: I heroically climbed down the Denison building.
0: Heroically.
1: I did. Yeah. Don't take it away from me.
0: No, I'm just accenting that it was a heroic thing you did.
1: It certainly was. Not only was it did I do it, it was for charity.
0: Yes.
1: I made kids' lives better. You didn't.
0: No, I did not.
4: I climbed a NASA Community College Tower.
1: Right.
0: There you go.
4: The station
0: How high was that?
1: And they got stuck.
4: And then I got stuck 75% of the way down, and nobody was there from the station to take pictures. It was so important. So important for it to be done, and nobody was there from the promotion staff to take pictures or video. Thank God for Joey Sandwiches, my super sandwich brother, who actually came. He's the only one there to come and support. Aww. And so there's some cell phone video.
0: And that's how you guys got your bond.
4: And that's it.
1: Right. Your limbs stopped working.
4: They stopped working because you don't realize the muscles. They give you 5 minutes of training, maybe.
1: Right.
4: Maybe 5 minutes of training before you go. And then you don't realize if you don't work out or whatever, or just in general, the amount of muscles that you don't normally use that you're using here
0: to manipulate yourself down.
4: And
0: that's right.
4: I'm 75% of the way down. And they said before, if you run into trouble, stick your hands out like a T. And that way we know we can manually get you down. So I'm like, I'm 75, 80% of the way down. I can see the ground.
0: Yeah.
4: My muscles just stopped working. And I couldn't even get my arms out to be
0: to a T.
4: So I have to scream, T! T! As I'm kind of getting my arms out.
0: He's thirsty. Can you get him an iced tea? He's really thirsty.
1: Did your wife walk away in shame?
4: No. You know what? She couldn't do that. She loves roller coasters. She couldn't do that.
1: I know.
4: Yeah. I did it. I hate heights. I hate roller coasters.
0: Yeah.
4: And I did it.
1: The H. Lee, nice. I did it too. I did it at the H. Lee Denison building, which according to the Google says it's 175 feet.
0: Imagine another 70.
1: Wow.
0: Yeah. That's a long way down from a roller coaster.
1: Right.
0: Well, that's how it works.
4: And the tower that I climbed is supposed to be 146. So I got that maybe like a...
0: Still 110.
4: 110 maybe.
0: Significant, right, before everything stopped working.
4: Oof. I remember being a little windy, too, and it's right next to the Nassau Coliseum.
1: Right,
0: so you're always
4: like,
0: a little windy.
4: I'm like, I'm being blown into the building, and just a little bit, like,
5: there's the top of the Coliseum
0: right
5: there.
0: Soon you're slamming into the brick.
4: What is that in the distance? That is New York City in the distance.
0: Sounds like a blast.
1: But I do remember the same situation, Brett. It was important for us to be there for the thing that was going
4: to
1: be all over social
4: media. Had to do it.
1: All this, like it was the social media was going to be a whole big thing.
0: Huge.
1: And nobody's there.
4: And Laura Curran, Nassau County executive at the time, she went right before me, something. Oh, well, the cameras. Yeah, everybody's here. This is great. Nobody. Nobody. They all left with her. It was done.
0: Security people and the press got her and took off.
4: Done.
0: Screw that guy, they said.
1: Yeah.
0: All right, coming up next, the top 10 list right now. Let's check on the traffic.
1: I miss Laura. She's cool, man.
0: Yeah.
2: Your WBAB Brown Jeep and Patchogue Long Island traffic. Right now, we're seeing more brake checks on the Southern State heading westbound in spots from Route 106 to the Meadowbrook. Also seeing delays on the LIE heading westbound in spots from Nichols Road to the Sag. And we're seeing some brake checks on the Northern State heading westbound from South Oyster Bay Road to Post Avenue. And you're still seeing stop and go on Sunrise Highway heading eastbound from exit 65 to Tuckahoe Road. Looking at things on the LIRR, everything is running on or close. I'm Aaron in Metro WBAB Brown Jeep and Patchogue Long Island traffic.
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0: 102.3 WBAB, Roger and JP's top 10 list brought to you by College Hunks Hauling Junk and College Hunks Moving. The topic this morning, and, you know, when I say the list, you might be able to come up with why. The top 10 highest earning dead musicians for 2025. Now, this list has been around a long time, but obviously every year it changes. This past year, certain people you totally expect to be at the top are not at the top anymore. And there are some new ones on here that I did not see coming.
1: Freddie Mercury's got to be there since they sold the catalog for a few.
0: He is not in the top 10.
1: What?
0: No, nobody from Queen. No, not Queen as a whole, not in the top 10. Nope.
1: How long ago did they sell the catalog? Okay.
0: I don't know, but Freddie's piece, maybe not making it for 2025. Brett.
4: Show me Michael Jackson.
0: That's the reason to do the list. He is at $105 million at number one. And then there's a big gap to three people and then a huge gap to the rest of the list. Let's see if you can figure out who's on this list of the highest earning dead musicians for 2025. 631-250-1023.
1: Is it a rock list or are we still talking like Elvis and crap like that?
0: Well, Elvis is number six. Yeah. He has fallen a lot compared to, even a few years ago. He's at 17 million.
1: Well, who's still playing Elvis on the radio, you know?
0: Well, he still makes all that money over there at Graceland. Definitely doing fine. It's been a while. But definitely on the schneid. Let's see how you do with the rest of the list. 631-250-1023. It's the top 10, 102.3 WBAB, Long Island's only classic rock. Roger J.

0: be Long Island's only classic rock, Roger and JP. We just started off the top 10 list. If you want to take a guess at everything on this list, see what you can get. It's the top 10 highest earning dead musicians from 2025. And there are some entries in here that are definitely new, and some others maybe sliding down a little bit. And let's see if you can get the bounty prize on one of them. And if you get that one, you'll win concert tickets. 631-250-1023. You got a guess? Go ahead.
1: Yeah, I'm going to go with Amy Winehouse.
0: No, sorry, not making it. Hi, Roger and JP, top 10 highest earning dead musicians. Go ahead.
2: Hey, good morning. How about Whitney Houston?
0: No, not in the top 10. Hi, Roger and JP.
3: Hi, how about Prince?
0: Prince is number 10. Just made the list at $11 million at number 10.
3: Awesome. Good job. Thank you. Bye.
0: Bye. Hello, BAB, Roger, JP's top 10.
4: How about John Lennon?
0: Lennon's number 9. Hi, BAB, you're on.
5: Bob Marley?
0: Yep, Marley's number 8, 13 million. So Marley is just 1 million ahead of John Lennon at 12 million. So you got half the list so far.
6: What about George Harrison?
0: No, there's no George Harrison on the list, just Lennon. 631-250-1023. More of your guesses coming up next for the top 10 list and try to get the bounty prize too. Right now though, let's see how the traffic's doing. Here's Aaron.
7: Thanks, Roger. Your WBAB, Brown's Jeep and Patchogue, Long Island traffic. Right now, we're seeing delays on the LIE heading westbound in spots from Ronkonkoma Avenue to Deer Park Road. Also seeing slowdowns on the Southern State heading eastbound in spots from America Avenue to the Seaford Oyster Bay. 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I'm Aaron, and that's your WBAB, Brown's Jeep and Patchogue, Long Island traffic.
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5: 102.3 WBAB, Roger and JP. Top 10 list. Let's see how you do getting the rest of the list. You got half of it. 631-250-1023. It's the top 10 highest earning dead musicians for 2025. They make a lot of money even after passing. Hi, BAB, you got a guess. Go ahead.
6: Hi, good morning. What about Ozzy Osbourne?
5: No. No, he didn't make the 2025 list. Let's see what he does in 26.
11: Right.
5: We'll see.
11: No, I don't think he was dead long enough.
5: Right.
11: Give Sharon a full year. And
5: Right. Hi, BAB.
16: Good morning. How about Richard Wright from Pink Floyd?
5: Yes, he's number two. $81 million, I guess, from the sale of their catalog. He's at number two on the list. What a year.
11: He also wrote a lot of the stuff that you heard on, you know, that gets played, a lot of that stuff from Dark Side, he wrote.
5: Second only to Michael Jackson, Richard Wright from Pink Floyd. Good luck getting the rest. The bounty prize on the list. The bounty is on a rapper who has made the list and makes a lot of money. Good luck. 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
7: A sinkhole at LaGuardia Airport was discovered yesterday morning and forced the shutdown of a runway. Airport officials say crews are on site carrying out emergency repairs, and the runway should be opened again by 10 o'clock this morning. The Trump administration has picked out a design for a reimagined Penn Station, which will leave Madison Square Garden where it is. The vision includes plans for a grand entrance to a new train hall on 8th Avenue, open concourses, expanded track capacity, and the introduction of limited through running, which could mean that westbound LIRR trains could go past Penn Station and into Jersey. Weather today is going to be cloudy with some showers, high 67. In sports, Mets and Yanks lose. Both play again today. 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

0: WBAB, Long Island's only classic rock, Roger and JP. Top 10 list. Let's get your final guesses in here. See if you can knock out the rest of the list. 631-250-1023. It's the top 10 highest earning dead musicians. The bounty is on a rapper on the list. You still have also a very smooth musician on here, a party guy, a spacey guy. Let's see if you can get it, and then I'll run down the whole list for you. Good morning, B.A.B., you're next.
1: Hey, good morning. How about Tom Petty?
0: No, not in the top 10.
2: What about Eddie Van Halen?
0: Nope. Hi, B.A.B.
3: Good morning. This is Steve from Melville. Love your show, guys.
0: Thank you, buddy.
3: How about David Bowie?
0: Nope, not in the top 10. Hello, B.A.B.
4: Yes, what about Notorious B.I.G.?
0: And there's the bounty. Notorious B.I.G. at number 4, $80 million in 2025.
2: Surprised Diddy doesn't want to dig him up and kill him again. You got yourself a pair of tickets to see comedians John Oliver and Seth Meyers at the Beacon Theater September 27th. 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Hold on, okay?
4: Okay, thank you.
0: Good job.
2: You know, allegedly, you know that stuff.
0: Yeah, of course. You got 7 out of 10. All right, here is the full list. Top 10 highest earning dead musicians in 2025.
2: Malcolm Young?
0: No. Nope. Number 10, Prince at $11 million. Number 9, John Lennon, $12 million. Number 8, Bob Marley, $13 million. Number 7, nobody guessed, Jimmy Buffett, $14 million. Mm. That's casual for Buffett.
2: I'll say. I would have thought that number
0: casual
2: would have been higher.
0: Casual $14 million, yeah. Number 6, Elvis, $17 million. Number 5, Miles Davis, $21 million.
2: Why?
0: I'm not sure why, but that's pretty wild.
2: Why?
0: I mean, yeah, maybe, you know, I don't know what it is. Maybe his catalog sold. I'm not sure.
2: Might have.
0: Number 4, Notorious B.I.G. was the bounty. $80 million. You see the jump from Miles to B.I.G. It's 21 to 80. And then you get the Pink Floyd guys. Sid Barrett, nobody guessed. Sid Barrett is at number 3 from the selling of the catalog, we assume. $81
2: million. Yeah, but
0: as is
2: only
0: Richard Wright at number 2.
2: He was only on the first, what, 3? Four,
0: yeah, he was
2: right?
0: Only early,
2: that
0: obviously.
2: That didn't sell any?
0: Maybe they
2: included him on everything?
0: Exactly. Maybe they just made that deal early on. You know, some bands just do that.
2: All
0: even, all for one for all. And maybe that's what happened. And the number 1 highest earning dead musician for 2025, and probably every year, Michael Jackson. $105 million last year. Imagine what this year is going to be like with the documentary and all that stuff. Increase in his music sales. Who knows? Plus all the stuff he owns. Yeah, you are moonwalking to the bank. And there's the top 10 list brought to you by College Hunks, hauling junk, College Hunks moving. Thanks for playing along with it. We'll do another one tomorrow morning at 8:30. Congratulations, Trisha Barrett. She won $1,000 with Roger JP's GoFund Yourself.
2: Good for you.
0: Michael's even happy for you. And you'll have another chance to win the $1,000 coming up at 10 this morning. Next, 10 songs in a row, commercial free. On a Double Shot Thursday, you'll hear 5 commercial-free double shots as the Roger JP Show continues till 10. Right now, traffic with Erin.
5: Thanks, Roger. Your WBAB, Brown's Jeep and Patchogue, Long Island traffic. Right now, we're seeing more jam-ups on the Southern State Parkway heading westbound in spots from North Broadway to Wantagh Avenue and again from Belmore Avenue to the Meadowbrook. Also seeing more slowdowns on the Northern State heading westbound from Route 106 to Post Avenue. And you're seeing delays on the LIE heading westbound from Ronkonkoma Avenue to Deer Park Road. 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I'm Erin and that's your WBAB, Brown's Jeep and Patchogue, Long Island traffic.
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0: 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Coming up next, a high school with 21 valedictorians. 21!
1: That's too many.
0: Usually have one.
1: Right.
0: I don't know who makes the speech.
1: Isn't there a valedictorian and a salutatorian and that's it, right?
0: That's it. This one has 21 and it's on Long Island. I'll tell you about it next.
1: A couple hundred losers.
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0: 102.3 WBAB, Long Island's only classic rock, Roger and JP. Well, it is graduation time of the year, so to speak, and there is a high school on Long Island with 21 valedictorians. It's a new record for the number of valedictorians that even it has had, and the school is Jericho High School in Nassau. The best high school in the country. That's what they say.
1: Is it in the country? I know it's always consistently the best on Long Island.
0: Yeah.
1: And they show off too. They start the school year off like a week earlier than everybody else.
2: Good for you. They just
1: get a little head start.
0: I mean, by all accounts, it's an amazing school. But then how do you have 21 valedictorians?
1: Are they all tied? Is that what it is?
0: They don't want to break the tie. That's the problem.
1: Well, here's the thing, too. It's almost like...
0: You could.
1: And I'm not... This is valedictorian, so I'm not saying participation trophies.
0: Mm-hmm.
1: However, they don't want to upset anybody because they're like, well, I had 117 average, too. Why didn't I get it? So they just give it to everybody with 117 average?
0: Nope. They have 21 people with A pluses in every class for 4 years. Think about that. That's amazing to begin with. It's not an easy school. They have tough courses, they have high standards, but no matter what types of classes you take, if you take AP or don't take AP, if you have A pluses straight through all 4 years, you're one of these 21 people. The thing they don't do is they don't go with the number grade. If they went with the number grade, then we would know who the top dog is.
1: Oh, so they're cheating.
0: They're just like smoothing it over a little bit.
1: F you, Jericho. You guys are a bunch of scam artists.
0: So A plus is 97% plus.
1: Okay.
0: So that's why there's 21 kids with a 97-plus average. But there are kids, if they take APs, they have 106, they have 103, you know, whatever.
1: But wouldn't an A-plus be 95?
0: That's what it was when I was in high school.
1: Plus.
0: Maybe that was for you. For them, it's 97.
1: I don't care, a bunch of nerds.
0: It's 97 in Jericho.
1: I can't believe they all got A-pluses in gym, too. That's what shocks
0: me. Everything.
1: Like, you can't be good at robots and good in gym at the same time.
0: That's a good point.
1: It's usually one or the other.
0: Last year, 15 valedictorians. Now they're up to 21. I mean, you might as well just give everybody an A+.
1: You know what?
0: The school apparently is tough enough and good enough.
1: Do they all deserve it? Do they all get to speak at graduation?
0: Nope.
1: Thank God. That would have sucked.
0: I don't know how they're going to decide it.
2: A nerd off. Let's go.
1: Right. Right.
0: It's a giant nerd off.
1: You know what they should do? They should take the 21 kids and throw them in a spelling bee. Winner of that gets to speak at the graduation.
0: That could take a while. They're probably pretty good at it. So no one of them is going to speak at the graduation. They're going to put out a video to the community that is going to talk about all 21 valedictorians' accomplishments, but I guess nobody's going to get to make the speech. 21. Yeah, I mean, you've got to, because they are so smart, teach them about the real world and give out a number grade and have someone win.
1: Yeah.
0: You really have to.
1: It's
0: okay to be second or 21st.
1: You guys
0: kicked ass.
1: There's no ties in the playoffs. You know what
0: I'm saying? Yes. And when you lose out on that big job that you would have had, that big nerd, big money job that you could have had in technology, it's okay because you're going to get the other one.
1: We should have
0: the other 20,000, the other 20 jobs you went for thousands and thousands per minute.
1: John Thiessen's wife, Heather, on the phone. She works over at Jericho High School. We should get on. Let her answer for this.
0: She's part of the problem, bringing up all these smart kids.
1: This nonsense. Yeah.
2: Nerd!
0: Incredible. Absolutely.
1: Do you understand
0: incredible.
1: The intellectual drop off that poor woman must go? She's going to Jericho High School every day
0: with 21 valedictorians,
1: and she goes home to Thiessen, who hasn't put a G on the end of anything that's ING as long as I know him. Everything's going to be cool.
0: I mean, he does great work for the kids.
1: Yeah,
0: but,
1: he's great with the kids.
0: He's not a valedictorian level.
1: Right. It's like she goes home and her brain gets pickled.
0: Good morning to the John Thiessen Children's Foundation and all the great work that he does. JTCF.org. Our favorite non-valedictorian.
1: Right.
0: All right, you guys, enjoy Double Shot Thursday. Enjoy making money. 10 o'clock, another $1,000. Roger JP's Go Fund Yourself.
1: And it's nice to see Mother Nature put us right back in our comfort zone, cold and rain, so that's cool.
0: Yeah, gave us a little warmth vacation, and now we're back.
1: Yeah, had a girl.
0: All right, we'll see you again tomorrow morning, 5:30 to 10, broadcasting live from the College Hunks Hauling Junk and College Hunks Moving Studios. Have a good Thursday.
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2: WBAB Long Island weather brought to you by Island Wide Weather on Facebook and Instagram. Yep, you can turn the AC off for a little while. Cloudy today, maybe some showers, high 62. Good sleeping weather tonight, cloudy and 52. And we start the Memorial Day weekend off tomorrow with a little bit of sunshine and 64 degrees in Baldwin and West Islip. And that's your WBAB Long Island weather from our Island Wide Weather desk.

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15: WBAB Long Island Weather brought to you by Island Wide Weather on Facebook and Instagram. Yep, you can turn the AC off for a little while. Cloudy today, maybe some showers, high 62. Good sleeping weather tonight, cloudy and 52. And we start the Memorial Day weekend off tomorrow with a little bit of sunshine and 64 degrees in Baldwin and West Islip. And that's your WBAB Long Island Weather from our Island Wide Weather desk.

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0: 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More of your requests on the way for your Appetite for the 80s lunch, which is double sized today for Double Shot Thursday. 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
19: WBAB Long Island Weather brought to you by Island Wide Weather on Facebook and Instagram. Yep, you can turn the AC off for a little while. Cloudy today, maybe some showers, high 62. Good sleeping weather tonight, cloudy and 52. And we start the Memorial Day weekend off tomorrow with a little bit of sunshine and 64 degrees in Baldwin and West Islip. And that's your WBAB Long Island weather from our island.

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0: 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We're Dean in Riverhead and also Jody in Shirley on the open mic for that YouTube pair. 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It's sponsored by Jacoby and Jacoby Bankruptcy Attorneys. 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And tomorrow, oh yeah, that's going to be one of those early days. Oh, and no Monday coming up either because we're on hiatus for Memorial Day, but that's okay. 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
13: WBAB Long Island Weather brought to you by Island Wide Weather on Facebook and Instagram. Yep, you can turn the AC off for a little while. Cloudy today, maybe some showers, high 62. Good sleeping weather tonight, cloudy and 52. And we start the Memorial Day weekend off tomorrow with a little bit of sunshine and 64 degrees in Baldwin and West Islip. And that's your WBAB Long Island Weather from our Island Wide Weather desk.

0: 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And this weekend, we've got your hookup with the Smashing Pumpkins. 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And we've got your free tickets all this weekend here on BAB. 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This is Dominique. Fingers crossed for you for the $1,000. 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
1: And a good afternoon to you. 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
18: Here's your WBAB Long Island weather, brought to you by Island Wide Weather on Facebook and Instagram. Off and on rain for the rest of this afternoon. Much cooler, thankfully. High of 61 for tonight. Cloudy, 55 for the low, and for tomorrow, more the same. Cloudy skies with a high of 65.

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1: I went around all of it. I mean, piano, trumpet, violin, guitar. I must have tried everything. And then it turned out the only thing I had the staying power for was drum lessons.
0: There's some Stan Lynch on the Gambles Ramble podcast some months back. Now, he parlayed his affinity for drumsticks into a Hall of Fame career, of course, with Tom Petty and the Heartbreakers. And he celebrates a birthday today. 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

0: Hi, it's Rocky with the WBAB concert calendar coming to Northwell at Jones Beach. Kicking off the summer, June 5th, it's Triumph. July 2nd, Santana and the Doobie Brothers. July 19th, Toto, Christopher Cross and the Romantics. 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
22: Here's your WBAB Long Island weather, brought to you by Island Wide Weather on Facebook and Instagram. Off and on rain for the rest of this afternoon. Much cooler, thankfully. High of 61 for tonight. Cloudy, 55 for the low, and for tomorrow, more of the same. Cloudy skies with a high of 65.

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1: 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Because 10 sounds official.
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0: 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Stone Temple Pilots here on 102.3 WBAB's Double Shot Thursday. How's it going? I'm Pete Rizzo, sitting in for Joe Rock this afternoon, and some good news, Iron Maiden fans.
1: We're on the cusp of that. Yeah, it's been talked about.
0: The It in Question and Autobio. It's now official. Nico McBrain's book, Hello Boys and Girls, is due out soon. Good stuff. Here's Guns N' Roses. 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
4: Valerie, with your WBAB, Browns, Jeep and Patchogue, Long Island traffic, seeing a high volume on the Southern State eastbound, approaching the North Belmore area up to Oahuanto Ave. Expect delays, Bethpage Parkway congestion, Hempstead Turnpike southbound to Merritts Road, and SAG both ways, seeing a high volume at the LIE. Over on the trains, delays and cancellations for Montauk Branch. 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That is your WBAB Browns, Jeep, and Patchogue Long Island traffic.
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0: Here's your WBAB Long Island weather, brought to you by Island Wide Weather on Facebook and Instagram. For this evening, showers early, clearing overnight, a low going down to 57 degrees. For tomorrow, much cooler, cloudy skies, high going up to 66, and more of the same for tomorrow night with a low going down to 53 degrees.

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1: 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Plus, you'll also get to go to the show with Joe, with our good buddy, Joe Rock.
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2: 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More to come on that. There's Billy, Big Shot, 102.3 WBA.

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1: All right, let's take a look on the Southern State where we have a stalled vehicle on the westbound side, exit 24, slowing you down. That is about 15, 20 minutes there. Lane blocked. Sunken Meadow southbound. Seeing delays from the Northern State down to Crooked Hill on the SAG. Gatewood Drive to Route 111 intersection slow on Vets Highway in Wisconsin. Seeing stop and go in spots between 25 and Old Town. 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That is your WBAB, Brown Jeep and Patchogue, Long Island traffic.
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1: You don't try to think how many it's going to sell or how long it's going to stay up. It is done very well and stayed around a long time, and which is wonderful.
0: This from Dusty Hill. Not long after this album was released, Eliminator, a huge hit for the guys in ZZ Top. No doubt what helped propel it, pardon the pun. The first time we saw Billy Gibbons' Apple Red 1933 Ford three-window coupe for this video, Give Me All Your Love, and came out this week back in 83, and boy, was it on heavy rotation on MTV. I should know. 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
4: I'm Valerie with your WBAB Brown's Jeep in Patchogue, Long Island traffic, seeing major jam-ups at the LIE and the SAG. Expect delays are out to that area. Sunrise, busy in spots between Lakeland down to Route 111, the westbound side. That's highway delays, Gatewood Drive to Route 111 as well, and volume eastbound, Route 106 up to Wantagh Ave. Traffic is sponsored by Affordable Cesspool. 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That's your WBAB, Brown's Jeep and Patchogue, Long Island traffic.
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16: Here's your WBAB Long Island weather brought to you by Island Wide Weather on Facebook and Instagram. For this evening, showers early, clearing overnight, a low going down to 57 degrees for tomorrow. Much cooler, cloudy skies, high going up to 66, and more of the same for tomorrow night with a low going down to 54.

0: Dream on. It's Aerosmith there on 102.3 WBAB's Double Shot Thursday. Laying it on the line, June 5th will be you, Glenn in East Rockaway. You were caller 20.
1: Oh, wow. Good. Thank you.
0: Kudos. Triumph, Northwall at Jones Beach Theater. You are there, Mon Frere. 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
0: You're all set to go, Glenn. And our very own Joe Rock's going to be alongside cheering them on with you. Back to the tunes. Here's Tom Petty and the Heartbreakers, 102.3 WBAB.

0: Nirvana and Lithium here on 102.3 WBAB, Long Island's only classic rock, and a biopic on Billy Joel in the works called Billy and Me on his pre-Piano Man years, but the Piano Man himself wants nothing to do with it. Roger and JP dive into that a little bit later. Kerfuffle, brouhaha, Donnybrook, slobberknocker, whatever you call it, it's probably going to get ugly. Roger and JP's second shot coming up a little bit later tonight. 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Time once again to see how the roads are doing on this Thursday rush hour. 102.3 WBAB, Brown's Jeep and Patchogue, Long Island traffic.
1: All right, we got wet roads. Use extra caution. Also flooding in areas. Crash on the LAE westbound just after Wheeler Road. Delay about 15 minutes there. Really, congestion throughout that whole area between Comac Road and Old Nichols. Expect delays. That's highway congestion. Northern to Route 111. Sac southbound. Seeing delays around Crooked Hill, backed up to Sunken Meadow just before the Northern State. We're seeing those delays. 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That is your WBAB, Brown's Jeep and Patchogue, Long Island traffic.
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0: 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How you doing? I'm Pete Rizzo, sitting in for Joe Rock tonight.
1: Fell in love with rock and roll. I saw heard the Beatles, really, when I was 7 years old. Just something about it, that they seem to be having a whale of a time.
0: It's from Billy Idol in an interview on CBS last month. He's cheated death a time, or probably 100, but he's finally headed to the Rock Hall. And on top of that, he's going to be receiving the Lifetime Achievement Award at the 52nd Annual American Music Awards this Monday night. Good stuff. 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
5: I'm Valerie with your WBAB, Brown's Jeep in Patchogue, Long Island traffic, westbound LIE and northern, pockets of congestion around Searington Road, down into Queens, Southern State eastbound, jam ups from Merrick Ave up to Bethpage Parkway, eastbound LIE, pockets of volume, that is from Comeck Road to the Islandia area, still delayed on the SAC southbound LIE to Crooked Hill. 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I'm Valerie. That's your WBAB. Brown's Jeep and Patchogue. Long

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18: WBAB Long Island weather brought to you by Island Wide Weather on Facebook and Instagram. Clearing overnight, a low of 57 for tomorrow. Cloudy, cooler, 66 for the high. Same for tomorrow night, 53 degrees. And then the rain comes back just in time for Memorial Day weekend.

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2: All right, let's take a look on Sunrise Heavy between Carlton Ave and Connecticut Ave. That's the eastbound side. LIE eastbound, busy Comac Road up to Washington Ave. And over on the southern state, seeing eastbound delays, the Meadowbrook to Wantagh Ave. Much of the island moving much better at this time, so if slick road conditions, use extra caution. 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I'm Valerie. That's her WBAB, Browns Jeep and Patchogue, Long Island traffic.
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0: 102.3 WBAB, Roger and JP's top 10 list brought to you by College Hunks Hauling Junk and College Hunks Moving. The topic, and, you know, when I say the list, you might be able to come up with why. The top 10 highest earning dead musicians for 2025. Now, this list has been around a long time, but obviously every year it changes. This past year, certain people you totally expect to be at the top are not at the top anymore, and there are some new ones on here that I did not see coming.
1: Freddie Mercury's got to be there since they sold the catalog for a few.
0: He is not in the top 10.
1: What?
0: No, nobody from Queen. No, not Queen as a whole, not in the top 10. Nope.
1: How long ago did they sell the catalog? Okay.
0: I don't know, but Freddie's piece, maybe not making it for 2025. Brett.
2: Show me Michael Jackson.
0: That's the reason to do the list. He is at $105 million at number one. And then there's a big gap to three people and then a huge gap to the rest of the list. Let's see if you can figure out who's on this list of the highest earning dead musicians for 2025.
1: Is it a rock list or are we still talking like Elvis and crap like that?
0: Well, Elvis is number six. Yeah. He has fallen a lot compared to, even a few years ago, he's at 17 million.
1: Well, who's still playing Elvis on the radio, you know?
0: Well, he still makes all that money over there at Graceland. Definitely doing fine, and it's been a while, but definitely on the schneid. Let's see how you do with the rest of the list. It's a top 10, 102.3 WBAB, Long Island's only classic rock. Roger and JP.
3: 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Roger and JP, second shot at 7 o'clock on 102.3 WBAB, Long Island's only classic rock. Yeah.

0: 102.3 WBAB, Long Island's only classic rock. Roger and JP. We just started off the top 10 list. If you want to take a guess at everything on this list, see what you can get. It's the top 10 highest earning dead musicians from 2025. And there are some entries in here that are definitely new, and some others maybe sliding down a little bit. And let's see if you can get the bounty prize on one of them. If you get that one, you'll win concert tickets. You got a guess? Go ahead.
1: Yeah, I'm going to go with Amy Winehouse.
0: No, sorry, not making it. Hi, Roger and JP, top 10 highest-earning dead musicians. Go ahead.
2: Hey, how about Whitney Houston?
0: No, not in the top 10. Hi, Roger and JP.
3: Hi, how about Prince?
0: Prince is number 10. Just made the list at $11 million at number 10.
3: Awesome.
0: Good job.
3: Thank you. Bye.
0: Bye. Hello, BAB, Roger, JP's top 10.
4: How about John Lennon?
0: Lennon's number 9. Hi, BAB, you're on.
5: Bob Marley?
0: Yep, Marley's number 8, $13 million. So Marley is just $1 million ahead of John Lennon at $12 million. So you got half the list so far.
6: What about George Harrison?
0: No, George Harrison on the list, just Lennon. More of your guesses coming up next for the top 10 list and try to get the bounty prize too.
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0: 102.3 WBAB, Roger and JP. Top 10 list. Let's see how you do getting the rest of the list. You got half of it. It's the top 10 highest earning dead musicians for 2025. They make a lot of money even after passing. Hi, BAB. You got a guess? Go ahead.
1: Hi. What about Ozzy Osbourne?
0: No. No, he didn't make the 2025 list. Let's see what he does in 26.
2: Right.
0: We'll see.
2: No, I don't think he was dead long enough.
0: Right.
2: Give Sharon a full year. And
0: Right. Hi, BAB.
3: Richard Wright from Pink Floyd.
0: Yes, he's number two. $81 million, I guess, from the sale of their catalog. He's at number two on the list. What a year.
2: He also wrote a lot of the stuff that you heard on, you know, that gets played. A lot of that stuff from Dark Side, he wrote.
0: Second only to Michael Jackson, Richard Wright from Pink Floyd. Good luck getting the rest. The bounty prize on the list. The bounty is on a rapper who has made the list and makes a lot of money. Good luck. Top 10 highest earning dead musicians.
4: 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More Roger and JP, second shot at 7 o'clock, coming up next. 102.3 WBAB, Long Island's only classic rock.

0: 102.3 WBAB, Long Island's only classic rock. Roger and JP. Top 10 list. Let's get your final guesses in here. See if you can knock out the rest of the list. 631-250-1023. It's the top 10 highest earning dead musicians. The bounty is on a rapper on the list. You still have also a very smooth musician on here, a party guy, a spacey guy. Let's see if you can get it, and then I'll run down the whole list for you. B.A.B., you're next.
1: Hey, how about Tom Petty?
0: No, not in the top 10.
2: What about Eddie Van Halen?
0: Nope. Hi, B.A.B.
3: This is Steve from Melville. Love your show, guys.
0: Thank you, buddy.
3: How about David Bowie?
0: Nope, not in the top 10. Hello, B.A.B.
4: Yes, what about Notorious B.I.G.?
0: And there's the bounty. Notorious B.I.G. at number 4. $80 million in 2025.
5: Surprised Diddy doesn't want to dig him up and kill him again. Hold on, okay?
4: Okay, thank you.
0: Good job.
5: You know, allegedly, you know that stuff.
0: Yeah, of course. You got 7 out of 10. All right, here is the full list. Top 10 highest earning dead musicians in 2025.
5: Malcolm Young?
0: No. Nope. Number 10, Prince at $11 million. Number 9, John Lennon at $12 million. Number 8, Bob Marley, $13 million. Number 7, nobody guessed, Jimmy Buffett, $14 million. Mm. That's casual for Buffett.
5: I'll say. I would have thought that number
0: casual
5: would have been
0: $14 million, higher. Yeah. Number 6, Elvis, $17 million. Number 5, Miles Davis, $21 million.
5: Why?
0: I'm not sure why, but that's pretty wild.
5: Why?
0: I mean, yeah, maybe, you know, I don't know what it is. Maybe his catalog sold. I'm not sure.
5: Might have.
0: Number 4, Notorious B.I.G. was the bounty at $80 million. You see the jump from Miles to B.I.G. It's 21 to 80. And then you get the Pink Floyd guys. Sid Barrett, nobody guessed. Sid Barrett is at number 3 for the selling of the catalog, we assume. $81 million.
5: Yeah, but
0: as is
5: only
0: Richard Wright at number 2.
5: He was only on the first, what, 3, 4,
0: yeah, he was
5: right?
0: only early,
5: that
0: obviously.
5: That didn't sell any?
0: Maybe they
5: included him on everything?
0: Maybe, exactly. Maybe they just made that deal early on. You know, some bands just do that.
5: I guess.
0: All for one, one for all. And maybe that's what happened. And the number 1. Highest earning dead musician for 2025 and probably every year, Michael Jackson. $105 million last year. Imagine what this year is going to be like with the documentary and all that stuff. Increase in his music sales. Who knows? Plus all the stuff he owns. Yeah, you are moonwalking to the bank. And there's the top 10 list brought to you by College Hunks, hauling junk, College Hunks moving. Thanks for playing along with it. Hey, this is Roger and JP.
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0: 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Roger, JP.
1: Coming up next, Billy Joel is going scorched earth. My man is not a happy camper, and rightfully so. This is the part of fame that would make me want to go on a murder spree. I'll tell you about it next. He's right.
0: It's good to hear he's healthy enough to be on a murder spree.
1: He should be.
0: or whatever, scorched earth.
1: Killing somebody.
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0: 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Roger and JP.
1: So apparently, this guy, John Ottman, I believe he's the guy that directed Bohemian Rhapsody. They're trying to do a biopic on Billy Joel. Okay. It's called Billy and Me. However, Billy squashed all of it.
0: Oh.
1: No rights to my life, no rights to my music, nothing.
0: So why would a guy who did something that big like Bohemian Rhapsody be involved?
1: Right. So what did this guy do? Huh. They went around him and they secured the life story of his first manager, this guy Irwin Mazur.
0: Okay.
1: And the producers are now planning to focus on Billy's discovery by Mazur and the working relationship with Clive Davis. Billy Joel is like, yo, you guys have the rights to nothing. You don't get the rights to my life. You can't use my music. And I'm saying to myself,
0: so how are they doing?
1: But they're moving forward. They're moving forward because of the angle they're going through this early manager telling the story. Of how he found Billy and stuff like that. But how are you going to go and do...
0: So that's his story.
1: Right.
0: How he found Billy, but there's no Billy in it.
1: There's no... Well...
0: Because he's not giving it...
1: They can say the guy's name, but there's no Billy. There's not going to... There can't be any early footage of Billy. Like, Billy, now he's got his lawyers involved, and they're doing everything they can to squash this. But they're talking about this thing is going into production.
0: Can they use Hassel's music, Billy's first band that got a record contract?
1: According to what I'm reading, Billy's people
0: not
1: say
0: that that's a big thing.
1: The unsanctioned biopic Billy and Me is directed by John Ottman and focuses on Joel's early years. Joel's response: a representative for the Piano Man slammed the production as legally and professionally misguided, and Joel himself has firmly stated that the filmmakers will not be able to secure the rights to his music. But they're going forward to make this thing anyway.
0: So how?
1: Right. Why would you want to go into a project that you know you're going to hit brick wall after brick wall after brick wall? Why would you even want to take that on?
0: That sounds like an interview. The manager tells his story of how he discovered Billy Joel. That's an interview. It doesn't sound like a biopic.
1: Right. It was, and if I remember correctly, it was in the first piece of that that big documentary that he did with HBO a year or so ago.
0: Yeah.
1: Right? In the very beginning. And then how that early manager wasn't letting him out and he had to get bought out by... You know,
0: maybe it was too quick a piece, and that manager wants his voice now. He wants to be able to tell the whole story.
1: I don't know, but why
0: maybe he got slammed a little? I don't remember.
1: Why would the guy that did Bohemian Rhapsody, you know, want to like get involved with a project that you know is just going to be riddled with problems?
0: How long could that possibly be? This guy was a manager for early. You said that, so he discovered him. So the Hassels, and then his manager in the beginning of his solo career when Billy was, you know,
1: producers plan to focus on the discovery by Mazur of Billy Joel and his working relationship with Clive Davis. So Clive must have gave it. You know, he's like, I'll talk to you on camera. I don't care.
0: Willie, Clive Davis backs out. Why would he do that? You know, Clive Davis.
1: I don't know, dude. All I know is like, I just don't want.
0: He doesn't need that.
1: I live my life trying to avoid problems. Like, if I'm not saying I'm not willing to work hard to get something that I want. Like, I'm not saying that. But I'm like, if I'm staring something in the face, you got to realize, is the juice worth the squeeze on this thing? Like, why do I want to go to battle to do this thing where I know I'm going to be up against forces that are way stronger than
0: me? I wonder if this will be the last we hear of this. Because, you know, because it's got nothing there. And if they put all the money into it, they have no chance of making the money back. Who's going to watch it?
1: I would think.
0: Who's going to watch it? Even if you watch it for 2 minutes, you're like, oh.
1: I kind of feel, and you know what?
0: You know.
1: I kind of feel like, and maybe I'm crazy here, but I feel like if this thing does kind of get made, I feel like all Billy has to do is go out and do a couple of social media posts asking his fans not to get behind it.
0: Like Taylor did with her
1: other
0: albums. Exactly.
1: And I kind of think Billy's
0: nobody
1: fans
0: on the
1: will
0: side
1: be like,
0: will watch it.
1: All right, we'll go watch the documentary again and everything will be cool. You know what I'm saying? Or if you don't go watch it, I'll do a free concert in Central Park or something like that. And people are like, oh, that's cool. I'll go see him. You know? Piano Man, Central Park, free. Hmm? All I have to do is not go see the movie that's going to suck anyway. Okay. Get him, Billy.
0: Yeah.
1: We got you.
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0: 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Roger and JP.
1: Coming up next, I'm going to play a little game with you. There's a company going out of business. I want to see if you could figure out who it is. Hmm. We'll get into it next, but I think it may tug on your heartstrings a little bit, Roger.
0: Oh, really?
1: Yeah, I think it may remind you of your dad.
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1: So there is a brewer that's going out of business in the United States after being in business and making beer for more than 175 years.
0: Oh, wow.
1: Do you care to try and tell me who you might think it might be?
0: Yingling?
1: No. Brett?
2: Schaefer?
1: No.
0: 175 years.
1: Roger?
0: Is this something we can get normally around here? Like it's not anything crazy?
1: I haven't even thought of this in probably since I was a teenager.
0: Peels?
1: No.
2: Is Ryan Gold still around? Yes. I know they came back a little bit.
1: It is not Ryan
0: Gold. Rolling Rock.
1: It is not Rolling Rock. Ladies and gentlemen.
0: Genesee Cream Ale?
1: Schlitz.
2: Schlitz.
1: Premium, a beer brand that traces its roots to Milwaukee in the 1840s.
0: Wow.
1: And was once among the largest breweries in the country, is being put, quote, on hiatus, the parent company, Pabst Brewing, is confirming. It says, unfortunately, we have seen continued increases in our costs to store and ship certain products and have had to make the tough choice to place Schlitz Premium on hiatus. Oh. Now.
0: Schlitz Premium.
1: There's only one person that I know that drank Schlitz. Obviously, they were around for a long time. So more people that, you know, back early on, we never had all the options that you have now for beer.
0: Yeah, but Schlitz used to be very common.
1: But my neighbor's dad drank Schlitz and or beer.
0: Oh, yeah.
1: And I mean, white label says beer in black.
0: Aisle.
1: There you go.
0: Back when they had a generic aisle.
1: And that made me think of you because I remember you telling us so early on how every once in a while you would like take a sip of your father's beer and then put some water back in it and jam the top back on it.
0: My dad was Schlitz or Peels.
1: Schlitz or Peels.
0: And Peels was the mini bottles. They had mini bottles and he would have a few of them in the fridge. Maybe it was an 8-pack or whatever. And he would have one like every month. Like they just sat there.
1: Never have
0: So I'd pop one open during Monday Night Baseball and then put water back in it. It was horrendous.
1: See,
0: I mean, I was in, you know, 8th grade or something, 9th grade. I don't know, it was 13, whatever.
1: It
0: was horrible.
1: You know me, I'm not a big beer guy. I do enjoy a beer once in a while, but I have to be, like, in the mood for it.
0: Yeah.
1: I've never had a Schlitz in my life. Mm-hmm. I'm not turning my nose up at Schlitz or any of that kind of stuff. Right. However, when it comes to, you give me an old school champagne of beers, Miller High Life.
0: Yeah, that's a good stuff. Yeah, it's good.
1: I love that.
0: It's the right color. It's the clear right bottle. Everything. It's marketed
1: it's
0: well.
1: It's the right bottle. Yeah. The way the bottle sits in your hand, you can get it ice cold. It's a clear bottle. Yeah. It's the right color, like you just said.
0: Yeah.
1: I find myself
0: the logo. You picture it neon in every bar window.
1: Everything.
0: It's got all that stuff.
1: I don't know why that beer brings me joy.
0: Yeah.
1: But it brings me joy. And it's funny because I don't necessarily think to buy it.
0: No.
1: But when I have a buddy of mine, Matt, who anytime I have people over, whether it's a fantasy football draft or just get my friends together, he always comes by and he'll bring a 12-pack of Miller High Life.
0: Yeah.
1: And then I remember,
0: the old school
1: that
0: beers.
1: One.
0: That's probably the
1: that
0: best,
1: one.
0: Right?
1: I am not getting paid for this this oral fellatio of Miller High Life that I'm performing right now.
0: No.
1: But I just, and you can see it, right? Like when it's ice cold and it's coming out of a cooler, not out of a fridge, but out of a cooler. So it's got water droplets on the side.
0: It's like a commercial.
1: The way the sun
0: hits. They've done a good job.
1: The sun hits it just right.
0: It's because they marketed it just right. I mean, that looks like when magazines were a thing, they always had a one-page ad in there with a sweaty bottle and exactly what you're talking about. I feel like that's the personification of that ad. Like, that's a good job. Sticking that in our heads for all our lives so that you think it tastes good.
1: And the champagne of beers.
0: Yeah.
1: That was like, how'd they come up? Whoever came up with that marketing plan?
0: Brilliant.
1: Right. Probably didn't make enough money.
0: Maybe not.
1: You know?
0: Champagne of beer. Schaefer is the one beer to have when you're having more than one. That song's in my head.
1: Oh, I didn't even know.
0: Schaefer had one, yep. I don't remember anything for like Schlitz.
1: No.
0: Schlitz or Peels.
1: They tasted it like, we're not throwing money behind this. Let's just throw it out there. It's cheap enough. Somebody's going to buy
0: this
1: it.
0: This tastes like, put an L in there.
1: I feel like Schlitz and Schaefer were made for unemployed alcoholics. You know what I'm saying? We're going to put it out there. It's going to be cheap enough. We're not throwing big ad money at it.
0: Schlitz gives you the.
1: Yeah. If you're broke, drink this.
2: Let's pour one out.
0: Nice.
2: There we go. Pour one out.
1: For our dead homies.
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